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Baiero from Joseph Conteloup's Songs of the Auvergne. Sarah McLiver, a Niagara, a terrible country, with the Queensland Orchestra and Brett Kelly on ABC Classic. I've been asking you the piece of music that first lit the spark of your love of classical music. I really appreciate all your messages and your stories on 0437 236 777. Joanne, you're in Lake Macquarie. You say it's ballet music, Tchaikovsky, Swan Lake, no question. You say my mum took my sister and me to see ballet when we were younger. The music still stirs me to this day. And Lou, you're in Castlemaine. I think that's Castlemaine in Victoria. You say the classical moment for me would have been our year three music teacher. There's so many teachers that get you excited about things like that. You say, my teacher played his Tchaikovsky's 1812 with a real canon. It blew me away. The piece of music that really got you into classical music. To help your ABC Classic listener when you're voting in the Classic 100 Greatest of All Time, say 437 236 777. Maybe it's Chopin.

Look, don't forget the piano when you're voting in the Classic 100 Greatest of All Time. There's Chopin, Fantasy Impromptu in C-sharp minor with Roger Woodward at the piano. Sarah and Gadigal Country in Sydney. I think you've got issues with me this morning. You say, how on earth can I choose just 10? You've already played three of my favorites this morning that I could easily include. Go and do it now. I mean, it sounds like you're in a good position to go and vote. abc.net.au/classic and click on the banner, Sarah. Don't forget the guitar as well. This is Bagranados.

It's from Spanish composer Enrique Granados. His Spanish dances, Villanescas, there performed by a couple of brothers, Celine and Pepe Romero, on ABC Classic. Okay, well, I mean, that might have lulled you into a false sense of, like, relaxation. It's time to do a bit of dancing. Here's a waltz.

0: The Merry Widow, music by Franz Lehár, and there on Cool and Country, the State Orchestra of Victoria with John Lanchbery. Maybe that's something you vote for in the Classic 100. Maybe your top 10 of the greatest of all time will be music that gets you dancing, get your toes tapping. Just looking on the text line here, Paolo and Sydney, Sticky Star for you. You've already voted. In fact, you screen grabbed the vote. You can do that, by the way. You can share it with your friends. 0437236777 is the text line number.
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0: Yes, teacher's pet. There's a few people who'd letting me know that you've voted already. Once again, 0437236777. Your Classic 100 theme for this year is the greatest of all time. And it means what it says, the greatest of all time. There's a lot of things on the voting list that are very new. Pieces of music by Australian composers, like I was saying earlier. Some of the music, very old.

It's the Gloria. It's music used in the Christian church in the early days and uses a sequence of notes that forms the basis of a lot of classical music. Very old. We don't know who wrote it. Probably a monk. But they're performed by a group from Estonia called Vox Clamantis, who are very into their very old music. They were directed by Jan Eik Tulva on ABC Classic. The Classic 100 is the greatest of all time this year. 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I reckon you can get your votes in today. I really do. Just get it out the way. 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Click Find Out More and then have a look. Browse through all the different musicians, composers, titles of music. You can listen to clips as well. So go and do that. The greatest of all time is your theme this year. If it was the greatest name of all time, it might be this next composer. Jan Krzyzytel Krumpholz. I know. Music for flute and harp.

0: It's a lovely combination, isn't it? Flute and harp. You had that Debussy a couple of weeks ago, didn't you? But there's a sonata for flute and harp from Jan Kirschitel Krumpholz, a Bohemian guy who lived in Paris. And there's the opening movement. The flautist was Shigeno Kudo Nowaka Yoshino on the harp.
1: Hi, this is Vanessa Hughes. The greatest screen score is Interstellar by Hans Zimmer. You can really tell that Hans shocked himself with this one. He just asked for some samples from Temple Church in London for the organist to play. He just had some ideas that he'd use a little bit of organ in this score set in space, because organ, you can literally hear the breath of the instrument, so it makes it so perfect for this feeling of running out of air and running out of life that's so useful in the film. And then when he heard the samples, he just realized this wasn't just, you know, a finishing touch or a bit of color. The entire score was about that Temple Church organ. It is the most transformative, inspiring, and terrifying score, and it's just the best.
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That's the Barristers, the Lullaby from Fauré's Dolly Suite. And the two pianists there were Alexandre Tarot and Eric Lesage on ABC Classic. Plenty of people on the text line letting me know that you've got ideas about what to vote for on the Classic 100 Greatest of All Time. Dave in the Sunshine Coast, in Queensland, Gabby Gabby Country, you've already voted. Ed, you're actually in the middle of it at the moment. You're multitasking. It's been noted. One thing I haven't mentioned to you so far is if you vote today, you might get a special chance to be a guest programmer on Classic Drive with Vanessa Hughes today. So that's only if you vote today. She might pick your name from her special hat and get in touch with you, invite you to choose some of the music for Classic Drive today. So once again, the voting's open right now, abc.net.au/classic. I mean, you can't miss it. Right on your in your face when you go to the ABC Classic homepage. Music now from Italy, from Respighi, a guy who was interested in the past. He was a musicologist. He lived his life surrounded by books and old brown bits of music paper from time immemorial. But he didn't just do that. He sought to revive and update this music, his ancient airs and dances, all based on music from hundreds of years ago, performed with the Australian Chamber Orchestra and Christopher Lyndon G.

0: be a superhero in my book. But there's also a chance that Vanessa Hughes from Drive gets in touch with you and invites you to be a guest programmer. So that's just for today. abc.net.au/classic is where the voting is open. It's right there on the homepage. In a little while, some opera from Madame Butterfly by Puccini and music by Fanny Mendelssohn. But just a few seconds away from something wonderful from William Grant Still, an American composer of African heritage. This piece is called Ananga, and it's named after a harp played in Burundi, Rwanda, Uganda, parts of Congo. A beautiful, it looks a lot like a harp, but it's got an arched wooden soundboard that's very distinctive. The piece is called Ananga, played on the modern harp by Ashley Jackson in just a second.
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William Grant, Stills and Anger, evoking the music of West Africa and East Africa. And that wistful second movement, Ashley Jackson on the harp with the Harlem Chamber Players on ABC Classic. That opera coming out for you in a little while, One Fine Day from Madame Butterfly. I'm getting goosebumps thinking about it. Maybe that'll be on my list, the Classic 100 Greatest of All Time. Right now you're going somewhere wonderful. You're going to a concert venue, an exclusive concert venue in the middle of Berlin. The Mendelssohns had lots of money and a huge house, slap bang in the middle of Berlin. It's not there anymore, sadly. At the back of it, they had a gorgeous garden, and adjoining the garden room. That doesn't do it justice, that title. It really doesn't. This huge hall with big, tall windows along one side. And that's where they held concerts on Sunday afternoons. It was called Sunday Music. Fanny Mendelssohn composed her piano trio for the 11th of April, 1847, for one of those Sunday concerts. She was on the piano, a mate called Robert playing the violin, and on the cello, her little brother, Paul. Here is the opening movement performed with Seraphim Trio.

Such energy there, isn't there? And that music from Fanny Mendelssohn, that's the opening of her piano trio, performed by the Seraphim Trio on ABC Classic.

0: wonder if opera will be in your top 10 in the classic 100 greatest of all time. And if that's the case, I wonder if Puccini will feature. It's from Madame Butterfly, young girl sitting on the seashore, desperately hoping that her man will return. And he does, but not in the way she was hoping. Anne Baldi, One Fine Day. There's Antoinette Halloran with Queensland Symphony Orchestra and Stephen Mould. Zach, you say, my friend Josh is definitely listening. He's the person who got me into classical music. Give him a shout out to tell him to get voting. Okay, Josh, get voting in the Classic 100 Greatest of All Time. abc.net.au/classic. It's right there. Vote today. That's my advice to you.
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0: I'm going to get a poster printed out, like one of those ones where I'm pointing at you. Vote now. Music needs you. Hope you're having a great morning. Bach coming. And also, it's reckoned to be the most fiendishly difficult piano concerto ever written, a piece of music that terrified pianists when it was written at the beginning of the 20th century. It's by Rachmaninoff. It's coming your way very soon. This is a, for the

That is a vigorous performance of that music by Haydn, Lisela Weilerstein on the cello with the Trondheim soloists. It's a concerto he wrote for a mate at Esterhazy, his first cello concerto, and then it was lost for 200 years, emerging in Prague in 1961. Imagine being the person who discovered that. Like, there it is. I was wondering where that was. The third movement of the Haydn cello concerto, number one on ABC Classic. Before you get to Bach and Rachmaninoff, some Australian music from Nigel Westlake, who's going to be a composer of the week in a few weeks here on ABC Classic, by the way. One of his first big hits, for want of a better phrase, was writing music for Antarctica, a documentary about the polar extremes of our planet. This is Beneath the Midnight Sun, the version for flute and harp, Emma Scholl and Jane Rosenson performing it.

0: There's that combination again, flute and harp. It's great, isn't it? Emma Shaw on the flute, Jane Rosenson on the harp, and Beneath the Midnight Sun, music from Nigel Westlake's Antarctica. You're listening to ABC Classic. Susan, you're in Beecroft, New South Wales, one of the Maida country. You've already got your vote in. Well done. You say it's a mix of Baroque, classical and romantic, a touch of modern. Great to hear. And you say you can't wait for the countdown, which is, by the way, the June long weekend, 6th and 7th of June. Is that the right date? abc.net.au/classics, where you got to vote. Jillian Jindalee in Queensland, you're still humming and hawing. You say you've got five definite votes in the Classic 100 Greatest of All Time. You say it's a very difficult task to pick 10 of the best music. And you're hoping that ABC Classic will jog your memory. Keep listening. Some great music coming away. In fact, in just a moment, Brandenburg Concerto No. 4 from Bach.
1: Danielle McGrain here from Weekend Mornings on ABC Classic. Now, when it comes to Baroque music, there's one composer who consistently delivers, as far as I'm concerned, and it's Vivaldi. Now, he was a violinist and he wrote music for his instrument that just pushed its boundaries and showed what it was really, truly capable of. His concertos are instantly recognisable for their energy and the respect that they bring for just a brilliant melody. So that's what I'm voting for, but what are you going to vote for?

It's Brandenburg Concerto number 1 from Bach, performed by a group called Apollo's Fire. I think that's got to be said with a degree of energy and drama. Apollo's Fire, directed by Jeanette Sorrell. There's more Brandenburg Concerto action in your lunchtime concert. It's members of the Australian Adelaide Symphony Orchestra at Eukarya Cultural Centre. Now, this is in the Adelaide Hills. It's a beautiful modern building with big glass windows looking out over a canopy of eucalypt trees. So that's where you're going to be at 1 o'clock this afternoon with Genevieve Lang. They're playing Brandenburg Concerto No. 3 alongside music by Caroline Shaw, Dvorak and Stravinsky. So your lunchtime concert at 1 o'clock this afternoon here on ABC Classic. Here is something epic for you. I mean, your Classic 100, as announced this morning, is the greatest of all time. Maybe you're thinking of an epic piece of music to put in your top 10. Rachmaninoff Piano Concerto No. 3. I mean, this came hot on the heels of Piano Concerto No. 2, which is popular everywhere. In fact, it was a bit of a calling card for Rachmaninoff, a Russian composer, because it got him invited to the United States for the first time. He would end up living there one day, but his first visit to USA was in 1909, a tour. And he was hailed as being one of the great pianists of his time, and he was, undoubtedly. And for the tour, he composed this extraordinary concerto. He had like a dummy piano keyboard that he took around on the train with him when he was going from date to date in the United States so he could practice. What a sight that must have been, checking in for your train. Piano Concerto No. 3 is rightfully regarded as being fearsome. In fact, Marcus on the text line reminded me that all Rachmaninoff is kind of fearsome, but this piece of music in particular, nobody would touch it apart from Rachmaninoff himself. People who had been professional pianists for years and had tackled music with the likes of Liszt, Chopin, etc., etc., were genuinely terrified of the feat of performing this music. It is incredible, but like all Rachmaninoff, full of melodies and great drama. Here's Nikolai Lugansky in the City of Birmingham Symphony Orchestra with Sakari Aroma.

0: Rachmaninoff Piano Concerto No. 3. The opening movement is funny how it starts from such a simple little musical idea and builds into this epic piece of music for piano and orchestra. By the way, Nikolai Lugansky there with the City of Birmingham Symphony Orchestra and Sakare Oromo. Liz here in French's Forest, New South Wales. You say, I read a murder mystery once centered on a poor concert pianist getting himself into knots over his upcoming performance of the Reich 3. It reminds me of the plot of Shine, which is a big birthday this year, doesn't it? And features Rachmaninoff Piano Concerto No. 3 liberally. Michael Ian Alfredson in Victoria, you're thinking about what to vote for in the Classic 100 Greatest of All Time. The voting opened this morning. You say, I'd love to see Rachmaninoff at number one. But you're mentioning another few composers that you reckon that will beat Rachmaninoff. Look, here's something I really wanted to say to you. Your theme is the greatest of all time. It doesn't mean that that's the music you think people will vote for or that the community will think is the greatest of all time, that ought to be the greatest of all time. It's what you think. Vote for what you think is the greatest of all time. You know, for example, what about some Australian music? Your composer of the week this week is Ross Edwards, and he'll be here with you in just a little while to introduce some of his music, including his violin concerto. In just a moment, something written as a lovely gift from a man to a woman.
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Felix Zahn wrote that for his girlfriend Nola as an engagement gift. It's not the most romantic piece of music, is it? But I'm sure she liked it. There's the New London Orchestra with Ronald Kopp on ABC Classic. You've been giving me your advice to pass on so far this morning. In fact, I'd like you to keep having a think about this all week, please. Just to help your fellow ABC Classic listener with what to vote for in the Classic 100, greatest of all time. I'm asking you the question, what's the piece of music that really got you into classical music in the first place? Shelley and W.A., Strauss's Four Last Songs. Wonderful. A great story from you, Kerry. You said, I grew up in PNG, in a mining community. We had three flights in a week. But in the 1950s, when I was about eight, the pianist Isidore Goodman came to town and gave a recital. I was the only kid there, sitting in the front row in my new dress. And you're right, it was Chopin that she was playing. An ongoing love of the composer, the piano, and deep gratitude for the performer. There you go. Thank you, Kerry. 0437236777. That's a wonderful story. Just in case you want to give some advice about what other people should vote for if they're stuck. You don't have to vote for 10, but you do have the option to vote for 10 pieces of music. abc.net.au/classic. Here's a piece of music about lightning.

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2: Hello, I'm Ross Edwards, and I'm your composer of the week on ABC Classic. I composed Voice of the Rain for Shakuhachi and String Quartet in 2016. I love composing for non-Western instruments and incorporating them into Western ensembles. And lately I've been trying my hand at the Chinese lute or pipa. The shakuhachi is a Japanese bamboo flute dating from the 13th century, supposedly when spies stationed in public places to deal with social disturbance bored holes in their bamboo weapons and played them in periods of peace, which sounds a bit apocryphal to me. Anyway, the shakuhachi was taken up by monks as an aid to meditation, and a body of sacred works known as honkyoko grew up. I was encouraged to write for shakuhachi by Grandmaster Riley Lee, for whom I've composed a number of works. The shakuhachi can evoke natural sounds like wind, water, and birdsong, and even the human voice. And in Voice of the Rain, I've tried to integrate them into an imagined dialogue between the human and natural worlds.

Ross Edwards is your composer of the week. This week, Voice of the Rain. As he was saying, that's something he wrote for Riley Lee on the Shakuhachi with the Enigma Quartet. And Rachel, you're in Brisbane, me Anjun. You say the Shakuhachi is one of my favourite instruments because it has such an amazing sound. Each note feels all-encompassing. And then you say, I had heard it performed live recently. Stunning and breathtaking it was. 0437 236 777. Ross Edwards, your composer of the week this week. For me, the sound of Australian music is this guy's compositional style. It really is. And in fact, he even encompassed a word to describe some of that style. Maninyas. It's a word that Ross Edwards made up. It's a difficult one to define, but it's influenced by the sounds of nature. Ross Edwards talks about the sounds of birds flying around you, the sounds of the wind in the trees, also the sounds of Australian First Nations music, the sounds of dance and the energy of dance. That's all rolled into this idea of the Maninya. And Ross Edwards even called his violin concerto Maninyas. And have a listen, see what you think. You can hear insects buzzing around and birds and the dawn coming up and the wind of our wonderful continent in this music from Ross Edwards. Here's the violin concerto Maninyas, performed by Dean Olding and the Sydney Symphony Orchestra.

Like all the best music, Ross Edwards takes you to a magical world. And particularly in that piece of music from 1988, his violin concerto, Maninhas, he calls it, in honor of that word he coined to describe the feeling of being in Australia, the sound of the insects, the birds, nature, trees, the wind, a feeling of history. Dean Alding with the Sydney Symphony Orchestra and Stuart Challender. Louise and Reservoir and Victoria say, I love this music so much. Paul in Melbourne, you love Ross Edwards' music, particularly the third movement of that violin concerto. And you also say that you're going to vote for Dawn Mantra in the Classic 100, the greatest of all time. Tell you what, that's coming up tomorrow. Ross Edwards is your composer of the week this week. And Sally in Canberra and Animal Country, you're thinking Australian music. You reckon William Barton should be the top.

Making me smile, Rosemary, it really is. You can vote at abc.net.au/classic. They're voting open this morning, the Classic 100 Greatest of All Time. But don't wait. And in fact, if you vote today, there might be a treat for you from Vanessa Hughes on Classic Drive a bit later on. And if you want to message me, 0437 236 777. This is Beethoven taking you somewhere that he loves, taking you beyond the extremes of his busy, bustling metropolis of Vienna, to the woods, to the countryside, to the fields. Beethoven sharing an important, tender, personal part of himself with his symphony number 6, the Pastoral Symphony. And this opening movement is the joy about arriving at that place. Here's the orchestra of the 18th century.

0: The Orchestra of the 18th Century, directed by Franz Bruggen, and the opening of Symphony No. 6 by Beethoven, the Pastoral Symphony. I'm chortling here at your text, Nathan. You're in Nanaimo Country. You say, ha, well, if that's not a classic moment of synchronicity, I was about to vote for Beethoven's Pastoral in the Classic 100, and on it comes. And Nathan, you say, I'm going to vote right now and embrace voters' regret, which will happen every day for the next month. I reckon you're onto something there, Nathan. Just vote now. Vote today at abc.net.au/classic in the Classic 100 Greatest of All Time, because you get it out the way, you get to feel smug. But also, Vanessa Hughes might pick your name from a hat. 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You get to decide what's on Classic Drive with Vanessa Hughes. So once again, abc.net.au/classic is where you go to vote in the Classic 100 Greatest of All Time, in fact.
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Music by Fritz Kreisler. His Zigeuner Capriccioso. There's Ben Breen on the violin and Milton Kaye at the piano on ABC Classic. But 6 minutes away from your lunchtime concert with Genevieve Lang. It's members of the Adelaide Symphony Orchestra at Eukarya Cultural Centre in the Adelaide Hills. That's coming up very soon. Might give you some ideas about what to vote for on the Classic 100 Greatest of All Time. There's quite a bit of buzz about this on the text line. A lot of people getting their votes in nice and early, which is a great thing to do. My advice to you is this: vote from the heart. The theme's the greatest of all time. You know, it's not what other people might consider to be the greatest of all time. It's not what might be the greatest of all time if you pick up a book or search on your favorite search engine. It's what you think is the greatest of all time. Head to abc.net.au/classic. Have a listen. You don't need to choose 10 pieces. Have a listen and just pick what really matters to you. And then we'll have the countdown in four or five weeks away. Right now on ABC Classics, some music for winds. This is a guy called Franz Krommer, who was a contemporary of Beethoven's.

0: What a sound. That's the Czech Philharmonic Wind Ensemble with Shia Lolan. And it's the opening of The Octet by Franz Krommer on ABC Classic. Your Essentials Hour is back at 9 o'clock tomorrow morning, including the Korngold Violin Concerto. 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

Have you ever considered the thought that maybe your greatest of all time piece of music you haven't even heard yet? That is equal parts sort of deflating and inspiring. Today's lunchtime concert has lots of great music in it. Some of it old favourites, some of them new classics. And the Adelaide Symphony Orchestra, led by concertmaster Kate Southers, performing all of them for you today in your lunchtime concert from the beautiful surrounds of the Eucharia Cultural Centre in the Adelaide Hills. So it is voting time for this year's ABC Classic 100 Greatest of All Time countdown. And the lines are open. You can submit your vote right now if you like. But if you haven't yet decided, and choosing is going to be hard this year, I will grant you that, then I hope today's concert might serve as some inspiration. Included in the program, music of Dvorak, Stravinsky, Carolyn Shaw, and Bach. And there are some loose links between some of those pieces. So Stravinsky, for his Concerto Dumbarton Oaks, was somewhat inspired, or at least very attached to, at the time of writing, the Brandenburg Concertos of Bach, specifically number 3. And that's where today's concert from the Adelaide Symphony Orchestra musicians begins.

Bach's Brandenburg Concerto number 3 in the key of G. With a little interloper, it has to be said. Kate Southers, concertmaster of the Adelaide Symphony Orchestra, leading her fellow musicians in that performance. And a little sneaky inclusion, not listed in the program, but a piece by Belinda Gellert called Starlight Nights on a Grass Plot Covered in Dew. Now, this piece, something that was part of an ABC commission called Planetarium, adapted for the Adelaide Symphony Orchestra for this performance, originally performed by Adelaide Baroque, and inserting it there as the second movement of Bach's Brandenburg Concerto, because Bach's concerto has a second movement, but it's this almost sort of a little exercise in musical punctuation. It's basically just reaching a full stop before proceeding with the third movement. But Gellert's piece, starting in the same key and leading on back to the Brandenburg, I want to draw your attention to the fact that this piece by Gellert is a musical tribute to the women achievers of science who have lived unfairly in the shadow of men. In particular, Gellert notes the astronomer Charlotte Herschel, who discovered 8 comets in between 1786 and 1797, the first woman to achieve recognition from astronomical societies and the first woman to be paid for her scientific work. So stories like that inspiring composer Belinda Gellert. Bach's Brandenburg Concerto number 3. You would have noticed the sparkly, tinkly sounds of a harpsichord there. Guest principal keyboardist Joshua van Konkellenberg playing at the harpsichord, as with, I mentioned, Kate Southers, concertmaster. Your lunchtime concert on ABC Classic today continues with a piece, at least in part, inspired by the Bach Brandenburg Concerto that you've just heard. It's a work by Igor Stravinsky, very much in his neoclassical style, which he exercised a lot throughout his output, Dumbarton Oaks, a chamber concerto that comes from a time in Stravinsky's life where he's sort of transitioning from life in Europe to life in America. It was commissioned by husband and wife Robert and Mildred Bliss on the occasion of their 30th wedding anniversary and named for their sprawling estate of Dumbarton Oaks. Not nearly as raucous as The Rite of Spring. You definitely hear that same sort of Bachian motor in the movement of this music, but a real bubbling work. Kate Southers leading the Adelaide Symphony Orchestra in Stravinsky's Concerto in E-flat, Dumbarton Oaks.

concerto in really name only, no single soloist, but a sort of showcase work for an entire chamber orchestra. Kate Southers directing the Adelaide Symphony Orchestra in Stravinsky's Dumbarton Oaks. Well, already we've heard some old favourites and some more recent favourites. And moving to, well, something of a hero composer for concertmaster Kate Southers, the American Carolyn Shaw. She is the most contemporary composer on today's concert. But this piece, Punctum, very much continuing that line established with the Bach Brandenburg Concerto that came first up, because it is Bach's St. Matthew Passion that forms part of Shaw's inspiration for this piece, Punctum.

Maybe that was something new to your ears. Music of American Pulitzer Prize winning composer Carolyn Shaw. Punctum. The Adelaide Symphony Orchestra musicians led by Kate Southers on ABC Classic this afternoon. And one piece remaining, but what a perennial favourite. This piece and this composer, in fact. Dvorak, his Serenade for Strings. He wrote it at immense speed, turning out all five movements in just a fortnight. At the time, he was still relatively obscure, certainly across Europe, but even in his native Bohemia. But with this premiere in Prague, he really started climbing that ladder towards international recognition. Hard to pick a favourite out of these five movements. Maybe you can just vote for the whole piece in this year's ABC Classic 100 Greatest of All Time. Consider it as you listen. The Adelaide Symphony Orchestra playing Dvorak.

0: a rustic peasant dance to round out the Serenade for Strings of Dvorak. String players from the Adelaide Symphony Orchestra assembled in the Eukarya Cultural Centre and led by concertmaster Kate Southers in this garden serenade. And just to let you know, if you're not across this, it is the 90th anniversary of the Adelaide Symphony Orchestra this year. I think that must make them one of the oldest, actually, in Australia. And they are celebrating. They've got it looks like a fundraising dinner later on in May, on the 23rd of May, a gala anniversary dinner, which you are most warmly invited, I'm sure, if you are a long-time fan or even a recent arrival to the audience and patronage of the Adelaide Symphony Orchestra. Certainly, the option of a concert of the quality of today's would be a lovely enticement to that gala dinner. This concert took place on the 28th of March of this year, and my ABC Classic Live music team in Adelaide, Luke Altman, producer, and engineer Tom Henry.
1: 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This year in the ABC Classic 100 Greatest of All Time, I'm voting for Ella Mason's The Space Between Stars. 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And the way Ella Mason's captures the vastness of space is beautiful and awe-inspiring. 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

With a rhapsody for violin and orchestra by Leone Sinigaglia. That was the violinist Noah Bendix-Balgley with the Berlin Philharmonic and Kirill Petrenko conducting. And the Berlin Phil and Noah Bendix-Balgley again on your radio tomorrow afternoon for your lunchtime concert from 1 o'clock here on ABC Classic. Tugan Sokiev conducts Mendelssohn. The Brahms double. So who's the cellist? Oh, Bruno de la Pelliere and some Berlioz in the second half. So a fairly deeply romantic Tuesday afternoon lunchtime concert. Not quite so romantic, but definitely worth a listen. Lachlan Skipworth, his flute concerto. Andrew Nicholson is soloist with his orchestra in this recording, his orchestra being the West Australian Symphony Orchestra. Asher Fish conducts.

You could very reasonably call that a modern classic. Lachlan Skipworth's Flute Concerto. Andrew Nicholson, principal flute of the West Australian Symphony Orchestra, accompanied there by the Wasso with its principal conductor, Asha Fish. You're listening to ABC Classic. It's 12 and a bit minutes to 3 o'clock. Vanessa Hughes joining you for ABC Classic Drive. A Capriccio by Nancy Dahlberg. Franz Rasmussen conducting the Danish Philharmonic Orchestra.

The Danish Philharmonic Orchestra, conducted by Franz Rasmussen, and the B minor Capriccio for orchestra by Nancy Dahlberg. So voting is open in this year's Classic 100 Greatest of All Time. You know, one tip is if you hear something on the radio and you like it and you want to include it in your 10 greatest of all time pieces of music, then the website has details about all the recordings that we play for you here on ABC Classic, abc.net.au/classic.

and then you go to the music tab and it's got it all there. And sometimes that little list, you know, falls over and you can just let us know that it's fallen over and then I can tell you what you've been listening to. So that's one way of making sure that you know the names and the composers of the music that you love.

Fatma Said with the Quinteto Angel and that famous tune by Gardel, Por Una Cabeza. Lunchtime Concert returns tomorrow with me, Genevieve Lang, in the seat beside you. The best seat in the house, in fact, for another fantastic live performance. On ABC Classic right now, it's 3 o'clock.

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1: Hello, happy ABC Classic 100 to you. As you just heard from Genevieve Lang, we need you to go online and vote for the greatest of all time. I've got plenty of fodder to get you inspired, but voting's open. It opened this morning. If you vote in the next 2 hours, you may get a pretty great prize here on ABC Classic Drive with me, Vanessa Hughes. Four lucky ducks who vote before 5 o'clock today are going to win a week each of choosing the music on this show, starting at 5 o'clock today. So I need a piece from you. I'm going to play it at five. If you want to be the ABC Classic backseat driver, we're doing this the whole way through the ABC Classic 100 this year. You just need to go and vote. The boffins that have the proper authority are watching your votes pile in, and four of you will be getting calls from me before closing.

Well, as you say, Rolf, in Hobart, surely someone needs to put in a plug for Star Wars on Star Wars Day. Yes, indeed. And you say, may the 4th be with you. I always feel like I'm getting tongue-tied as I say it. It is Star Wars Day, may the 4th. Back at you, Liz, in Trafalgar. An excellent way to commence any program on the radio, you say. May the 4th be with you. Have you voted for Star Wars in the ABC Classic 100 Greatest of All Time? Voting opened this morning, and I feel like that would be a very good shout. What would our worlds be without that music? Just so much duller, that is for sure. It is the sound of wholesome, schlocky 1970s sci-fi space opera joy. I don't want to live in a world without it. It probably will find its way onto my ballot. I'll admit I haven't voted yet, but I'm doing this on ABC Classic Drive, watching your votes roll in. If you vote before 5 p.m. today, you might get a call from me at 5 asking you to be a backseat driver on ABC Classic Drive this week, next week, any of the weeks in this year's ABC Classic 100. 4 lucky ducks who vote before 5 p.m. will get a call from me. We will lock you in to guest program the show. This May, 0437 236 777 to send me your thoughts. Here's Benjamin Britten.

The Young Person's Guide for the Orchestra. It's really Purcell. It's Abdelazza, but used to such great effect with the simple, truly angelic objective of getting kids to fall in love with classical music. There can't be much more of a high goal to shoot for. Thank you, Benjamin Britten, for doing it with his Young Person's Guide to the Orchestra. That is the original theme. You heard every section of the orchestra take turns playing it, introducing everyone to the different parts of the orchestra. Benjamin Northey conducting the Sydney Symphony at 11 minutes past 3. Get your votes in the ABC Classic 100 Greatest of All.

time, Britain will probably be on there for me. Not sure it'll be that one, but it will be one of them. And if you vote today, one of you sent through saying your greatest is definitely going to be This Moment by Rossini. One of you saying it's going to be Messiah, Comfort Ye My People. Don't tell it to me on the text line. You've got to go vote. I mean, they won't let me look at the votes come in because I have to be kept out of it, apparently. Otherwise, we'll end up in Senate estimates. But Professor Pizzicato is here and they are checking your votes. If you vote in the ABC Classic 100 now, you might get to program this show. I'll call you at 5 if you win.

That is brand new Australian classical music released right here by ABC Classic. It is Hamed Sardighi's latest album, Lullaby for the Ancestors. You may remember him playing his gorgeous, very quick to fall out of tune, Iranian lute called the Tar, live for you here on the show last year. He's now got a whole album out. He was accompanied on percussion by Sohrab Koladus, Beth Condon viola, Freyshak Arnett cello, and Maidi Alyida playing that gorgeous oud. Alyida, a refugee from Palestine. I have to say, this album is quite bewitching, as you can hear, quite beautiful. It is your feature album on ABC Classic Drive this week, so keep tuning in for it. You'll hear plenty more as the week unrolls. 19 minutes past three, ABC Classic Drive. Vanessa Hughes here with you. Liz, you say you're going to not vote in the ABC Classic 100 before 5 o'clock because you're too scared of the prize. It's too daunting. If you are one of the lucky four to be called by me at 5 o'clock today, you will become one of those four backseat drivers during this year's ABC Classic 100. That means every day you get to pick a piece on ABC Classic Drive to play. It's probably going to be something from your ballot, the greatest music of all time, to try and get other people to vote for it, to try and get them to fall in love with the music you love as much as you do. Liz, you don't have to program the whole show. We're not just outsourcing the work here. It's a treat, not a chore. The rest of the ABC Classic team will still be rostered on. Don't you worry. There's got to be at least four pieces you die on the hill for. Tell me what they are. Vote for them. You might get a call from me and be a backseat driver here on ABC Classic Drive. 20 minutes past three, here's Chopin being mesmerizing in his very different way to what you just heard, but equally effective.

0: Spianato is how that andante was marked by Chopin, and spianato means kind of very smoothly, no great changes in dynamics or volume, no contrast. It's supposed to be meditative, and it comes before this very zippy polonaise. A lot of people don't really understand why these two are together, and some people think these two things, you only heard the soft part, should be played very far apart. And other people say, absolutely not. It's a journey. You're hearing Lung Lung with that little standalone lullaby on ABC Classic Drive.
1: Dan Golding here from ABC Classics Screen Sounds. I will be voting for Stravinsky's The Rite of Spring in this year's ABC Classic 100 Greatest of All Time, because it is. To me, Stravinsky's The Rite of Spring is almost the grandfather of film music. If you listen to it and close your eyes, you can hear so many films playing out. 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

0: Miriam Hyde's string trio. You know, funnily enough, you were just with Chopin and his Polish-French sound. And always, even though he spent so much of his life in Paris and living the life of a true Frenchman, he was so utterly Polish. And that pretty much is what the music publishers of Miriam Hyde's time told her to be. They said, you know what, you're trying to get this piece published in 1936 and no one's going to buy a piece written by someone called Miriam Hyde. They will accept a Malcolm Hyde or at best at a stretch, a Miriam Hydekowski. If you're willing to change your name, you'll sound like you're from Eastern Europe and therefore they'll somehow accept it as being exotic and quirky. She said, no, thank you. The fourth movement from her string trio, the Grand Dame of Australian classical music, Miriam Hyde, the Hague String Trio performing at 29 minutes to 4. ABC Classic, Wagner on the way.
1: 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And we want to know what music is the greatest of all time. 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

pooped, having been working just much too hard in the royal court in Dresden as Kapellmeister, that his doctor sends him off to Bohemia to a spa town called Marienbad to rest and recover. But there are these 40 carbon dioxide springs there. Maybe you're lucky enough to have been there, to Marianske Lazne. That's what it's now called in Czechia. And he was so overstimulated by all the sulfur and the heat that he was just writing operas. My favourite part of this story, though, is of all people and of all places, of all the gin joints, Wagner goes to a place with his wife, Minna, that is frequented most by Hasidic rabbis. It's just got a good irony. As a Jew, I find this funny. Bernard Haitink conducting the Royal Concertgebouw Orchestra. 18 minutes to 4 on ABC Classic. Nathan, on the text line, you say it's done. The submit button in the ABC Classic 100 Greatest of All Time has been pressed. You go on to say, Nathan, sorry, Wolfgang, Johann, Sergei and Piotr. It's been 30 seconds and only mild voters' regret so far. P.S., quite a relief. Actually, Nathan, you're in the running to be a backseat driver here on the show. We will be calling four lucky ducks who vote before 5 p.m. today. I'll call you by 5. We're going to need a piece that you want us to play at 5. Every day for a week, for the next month, you will be lucky enough to program the show. Backseat driver here at ABC Classic. Time for Louise Farrunk.

Louise Farrenc's second violin sonata in A, the Zippy Scherzo, with Lucie Bartolomei playing violin, Verena Louis playing piano at 11 minutes to 4, ABC Classic Drive, going a little bit back from there, but staying in the same place, French Baroque Opera with André Campra. You know, back in those days, opera ballets were kind of just movable feasts. You know, each scene, each act in these staged extravaganzas was kind of fair game for the composer. Campra would say, you know what, they're a bit of a rabbly, rousery crowd tonight. I'm going to take out that dirge and just slap in something from a whole other work I wrote 10 years ago that's a real goer. It might have nothing to do with the plot, but it's going to satisfy the hordes tonight. This is one of the dances he copied and pasted into lots of different things, a little chaconne.

Music from the French Baroque by André Campra, Les Fêtes Venetiennes, and it was a chaconne, one of the many dances that he would copy and paste when necessary to give the hungry hordes of French Baroque ballet and opera exactly what they wanted. You heard Guillaume Haldenwang, which is the greatest name on planet Earth, leading from the harpsichord, the Palatinate Orchestra. At 6 minutes to four on ABC Classic Drive. Voting is open. It is day one of the ABC Classic 100 Greatest of All Time. Now, what that means to you is entirely your call. I'm getting lots of great suggestions here on the text line, 0437 236 777. Every time for you, Heather, when you finish singing The Messiah, especially the Hallelujah chorus, you almost float away. For you, that feeling makes it the greatest of all time. Have you voted though, Heather? Because if you vote in the next hour, you might get a call from me at 5 o'clock telling you that you are one of the four backseat drivers given the lucky prize for a week to pick music every day on the show. You will be guest programming Classic Drive right beside me and Professor Pizzicato. And all you've got to do to be in the running and be one of those four lucky backseat drivers is vote in the next hour. abc.net.au/classic. Time for Bernstein.

0: I mean, surely that is going to get a look in the ABC Classic 100 this year. The greatest of all time is the category, is the theme. And if you vote in the next hour, you might become one of the four selected backseat drivers here on the show and get to program a week's worth of drive. Just a piece a day that you love and think is the greatest. You don't have to do the whole show unpaid. We're not that exploitative yet. 4 cents a day, people. In any case, hello, Lynn, who got the sack after she was a junior DJ winning a contest on her local radio station in 1961, pointing out that her boss was a bum. Agreed, Lynn, that's not on. I'll catch you all after the news.
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2: Good afternoon, Rio Davis with ABC News. The Shadow Minister for Indigenous Australians will visit Alice Springs this week in the wake of the death of Kumanjai Little Baby. The 5-year-old was allegedly murdered last week with 47-year-old Jefferson Lewis charged at the weekend. Opposition frontbencher Julian Lisa has supported calls for an inquiry into the broader issues that led to the incident. Kumanjai Little Baby's family have called for the death not to be politicised, and Mr. Lisa was asked whether his visit would do that.
3: It's very important to see what's happening on the ground, and that's why I wanted to go to Alice Springs myself to see what's happening on the ground. I hope to meet with the families and to meet with others up there who are involved in the response, an extraordinary community response to try and find Kumanjai Little Baby.
2: Workers marching in today's May Day rally have celebrated 60 years since the landmark walk-off at Wave Hill Station. During the 1966 strike, 200 Gurindji stockmen and houseworkers, led by Vincent Lingyari, walked off the job, prompting then Prime Minister Gough Whitlam to eventually return the land to traditional owners in 1975. NT unionist Kerry Gibbs was 14 years old when he delivered food supplies to the striking workers in 1966 and says the NT union movement has grown to embrace Aboriginal justice initiatives in the decades since.
4: The solidarity of the unions behind the Aboriginal movement has been incredible over the years. So this is all this does is prove that humans rely on other humans.

0: humans to keep going.
1: The Royal Commission on Anti-Semitism and Social Cohesion has heard of the extensive steps a Jewish school in Sydney has taken in order to keep students safe. The inquiry has begun, holding its first block of public hearings, and has heard personal experiences of anti-Semitism, both before and after the December 14th terror attack at Bondi Beach. Stephanie Schwartz is the president of Mount Sinai College, a Jewish independent school in Maroubra that was vandalised with anti-Semitic graffiti last year. She's told the commission heightened security concerns have forced the school to limit excursions and perform evacuation drills in the event of a terror attack.
2: My daughter, who's 5 years old and just started school this year, was at the Bondi massacre. And for her, along with other students who were present, having these drills now, post the Bondi attack, is very anxiety-provoking.
1: Australia and Japan have agreed to work together to counter economic coercion in future. Prime Minister Anthony Albanese met with Japan's Prime Minister Sanae Takeuchi earlier today in Canberra. The pair signed a joint statement on economic security, pledging to communicate and work together in managing problems like coercion or market interruptions in future. Speaking through a translator, Ms. Takeuchi says a stronger relationship between Australia and Japan is a good thing for the whole Indo-Pacific region.
3: No, the strategic environment surrounding our two nations are becoming increasingly difficult. We have consistently and actively contributed to the regional peace and stability as the region's stabilizing force.
1: The federal government has extended its suspension of the commercial broadcasting tax for a further 2 years. The government says the measure will save broadcasters around $111 million, which can instead be used to invest in free-to-air television and radio programs. Minister for Communications, Annika Wells, says commercial broadcasters are experiencing unprecedented financial pressures in a changing media landscape.
4: We've chosen a 2-year suspension because we believe that strikes the right balance between the sort of uncertain and difficult economic climate that free-to-air finds itself in, while also signalling that this was introduced as a temporary measure. It should be concluded eventually.
1: And Socceroos defender Harry Suter is a step closer to making the final cut for the FIFA World Cup in North America as he continues his comeback from an Achilles injury. The centre-back was sidelined for 16 months and recently returned to his club side, Leicester City. He's among a group of 8 players who have been named in an initial train-on squad, with more to follow before the 26-man squad is finalised at the start of June. Socceroos coach Tony Popovic says it's positive to have the towering defender back.
5: It's been great to see him play a couple of games. So it's been a very long time, fantastic player, and it's been great to see him play with a smile on his face, get through the games.
1: You're up to date with the latest in ABC News. It's 4:05.

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1: With you until 6 o'clock and for the next hour. If you vote in the ABC Classic 100 Greatest of All Time in the next 55 minutes, you are in the running to be one of four lucky ducks picked to backseat drive the show. If you're a backseat driver on the show, it means that for a week, you show up every day, you know, more or less, by picking a piece of music that you love. You get to program the music on the show. You will work with us, we'll have lots of fun, and you'll share your love of the greatest music of all time and what those pieces really are and what everyone else should be voting for once a day for a week. I'm going to pick four of you to do it. You've just got to actually go and vote on the ABC Classic website for the greatest music of all time. Happy ABC Classic 100 Day to you. Puzzle Pieces is just a few minutes away, a brand new classical music connection for you to figure out at 6 minutes past four. A supreme baddie Khan is back here to get you started. You know, Kirk's in a midlife crisis. The crisis is in full swing. I mean, I feel like in the realms of Star Trek films, this one is the greatest of all time.

0: Surely the greatest Star Trek film of all time, Star Trek II, The Wrath of Khan, the main titles. David Elton, principal trumpet with the Sydney Symphony Orchestra, playing with the Czech Philharmonic Orchestra, Robert Ziegler conducting on ABC Classic Drive. Have you voted in the ABC Classic 100 Greatest of All Time? Time is ticking. Look, in one sense, it's not. I'll be honest with you. Voting just opened a few hours ago, all right? You'll be able to vote for a few more weeks. But if you vote within the next 50 minutes, 49 minutes and 50 seconds, you might get a call from me at 5 o'clock, naming you one of four backseat drivers who gets to guest program the show. So my suggestion is just don't overthink it. Don't delay. Get into it right now.
1: Can you guess the connection?
0: It is time to play Puzzle Pieces. Get your thinking caps on. I'm going to recap where you were last week if you missed the solution. First clue. Handel. And Nulla in Mundo Pax Sincera, followed by Gaude Plaude by Pericona. Wednesday's clue. Mother's Love by Gwebru. And finally, it was Hilde of Bingen. O Virtus Sapientiae, far and away her biggest hit from the 12th century from some dreadfully cold, damp abbey in Germany. In fact, the winner who correctly picked among many, it's not a race in Puzzle Pieces. If you get the correct connection, you text it through 04.

0437 236 777. All correct guessers go in a hat, and then we pick one out, and that lucky duck gets the winner's card. It is stamped. It is certified. It is laminated. You keep it with your organ donation details and passports, your do not resuscitate documentation. That's how important it is. Darren in Aranda was the winner, correctly finding out, discovering that all those composers were nuns or priests. So what could this week's musical connection be? Clue number one in this week's Puzzle Pieces.

Now, what on earth could it mean? I mean, literally, it's the best, most terrifying, pitch-perfect telling off of a mother to their daughter, poor old Pamina. From the scariest mum in history, except for maybe Agrippina, Nero's mum. Don't mess with her either. Queen of the Night, the aria from Mozart's Magic Flute. Emma Matthews singing with the Tasmanian Symphony Orchestra. That is your first clue in this week's Puzzle Pieces. You'll get your second clue same time tomorrow. You're listening to ABC Classics, 16 minutes past four.

You can learn to play it in 6 weeks if you're a complete beginner with music. I've done it. It can be done. The Prelude in C from The Well-Tempered Clavier by J.S. Bach. Erin Hellyard playing it as originally intended, maybe, on harpsichord. J.S. Bach's favourite instrument was, in fact, the clavichord, not the harpsichord, according to CPE, his son. 18 minutes past four, ABC Classic Drive. Vanessa Hughes with you until 6 o'clock. 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

It is an ultimate anthem saying, hey, now look, sir, I know that your honey has been unfaithful and apparently you've witnessed it, four weddings and a funeral style, from within a dresser in your own bedroom, but it's time to come on out of there and face the music. It is a traditional Scottish tune that is very on the nose, arranged thus by John Peacock, called Cuckold, Come Out the Amory, and the musicians of Saint-Julien, led by François Lazarevich, at 23 minutes past four. Jan in Henty, you're having trouble voting with some less than fabulous reception. That sounds like Australian telecoms for you. Hang in there. But you are going to be voting for, right at the top, Carl Jenkins, The Armed Man, his Mass for Peace. What a beautiful choice, especially in these times, Jan. 0437 236 777. A vote on the ABC Classic website. In the ABC Classic 100 Greatest of All Time, there's about 35 minutes left if you want to be in the running to be an official backseat driver. 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

0: Fanny Mendelssohn's Zesty Piano Trio in D minor, the final movement by the London Bridge Trio. She said, "Happy birthday, Sister Rebecca." Not a nun, her actual sister, in 1847 with that one. It's 4:30, ABC Classic Drive. Prokofiev with a very silly film score next.
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Lieutenant Kijay, the suite of tunes written for the screen by Prokofiev. That was the Divine Troika. Look, the whole story is about them concocting the life of an officer who never existed, because there's this clerical error. This name appears on a list of soldiers, and then Tsar Paul I demands to meet this particular military officer, and they have to just kind of make him up, make him real. Prokofiev's music, the German Symphony Orchestra of Berlin performing 26 minutes to 5. Now, I don't know if you're a bit of a Rusalka or an Ariel or a Ponyo. It's all the same.

Your own Tamara Anna-Chislowska, who you can catch on Duets weekends here on ABC Classic or anytime on ABC Listen, playing the music of Ghibli, of Miyazaki and Joe Hisaishi. Ponyo on the Cliff by the Sea, that was the sound of Mother Sea. 21 minutes to 5, ABC Classic Drive. Vanessa Hughes here with you. Surely Schubert's going to get a look in. The greatest of all time, ABC Classic 100. Voting opened this morning in this year's ABC Classic 100, and you have to go and vote. Okay, if you vote in the next 20 minutes, you will go in the running to become one of four official backseat drivers here on ABC Classic Drive. For a week, we're going to feature your picks, your favourites, and you'll get to show off to the rest of your ABC Classic family and maybe get some more votes for the pieces that you think need to be up there in this year's poll. Head to our website, vote now. In the meantime, Schubert is going to give you food for thought.

Do you think you can hear that this was music written the year Schubert was, for the very first time in his life, paid to compose something? It wasn't that piece, but it was a red letter day or year for Schubert at the age of 19 in 1816. You were hearing his Fifth Symphony in B flat, the third movement, a minuet with René Jacobs conducting the Baroque, as in Baroque Orchestra. Love those puns. It's 4:45 on ABC Classic Drive. Music now from someone who almost won the Oscar for Best Original Song, but you know what pipped him at the post in 1943? White Christmas. Ernesto Lecuona. I feel like we know his sister so much better. She wrote Taboo, and we hear it all the time on ABC Classic, but he was a super famous Cuban composer and songwriter in his own right. And here's Thomas Tino playing his Cuban airs.

Ernesto Lecuona's Cuban Rhapsody, or Cuban Airs, music written from home, and Thomas Tereno playing the piano with the Polish National Radio Symphony Orchestra. It's 6 minutes to five on ABC Classic Drive. Do you want a chance to pick the music on this show? You can become one of four backseat drivers. That's what we're calling you. Each week, we're going to have four of you for the 4 weeks, a month's worth of voting in the ABC Classic 100 Greatest of All Time. To be one of those lucky four picked, we're about to pick them in a few minutes' time. You've got just a couple more minutes to vote. 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

Don't dance too much, Giselle. You may have a heart attack. Or is it the less than fabulous drip that she's in love with? That's the reason she croaks. I'm not sure. I think the jury's still out on that, actually. The music of Adolphe Adam and the beautiful ballet Giselle at 4 minutes to 5. ABC Classic, Vivaldi's turn.

0: Vivaldi's Concerto in A Minor. Avi Avital playing mandolin with the Venice Baroque Orchestra. I am firing up, or rather dusting off, the old studio landline here at ABC Classic. We'll be calling at least one lucky duck backseat driver who I'm going to ask to give us a song to play just after the news. Catch you then.
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8: Good afternoon, Rio Davis with ABC News. A sea of people wearing pink has honoured the short life of allegedly murdered young girl, Kumanjai Little Baby, in Alice Springs today. Olivana Lathouris was there.
9: The mood in Alice Springs certainly this morning was still quite a sombre one. Every May Day, Alice Springs has a community parade normally to celebrate the start of the mustering season in Central Australia, and there were some questions around whether or not it would be appropriate for that parade to go ahead this year given the events over the last couple of days. But with the permission of Kumanjai Little Baby's family, it did, and it ended up being quite a nice moment of levity in what has otherwise been a really heavy and devastating period for the entirety of the Alice Springs community.
8: A federal opposition frontbencher says an inquiry into the issues that led to the death of Kumanjai Little Baby in Alice Springs last week is needed now. The family of Kumanjai Little Baby say justice should take its path and have called for the death not to be politicised as they grieve. But opposition frontbencher Andrew Hastie says now is the time for a royal commission into sexual assault in Aboriginal communities.
10: This is a terrible, terrible case. It's a heartbreaking case. And we don't want to see it happen again. And this has been something we've been talking about for years now. And we want to protect children in this country, particularly vulnerable children in our Indigenous communities.
8: The Shadow Treasurer has accused the Albanese government of deliberately fueling inflation in his pre-budget speech. The latest data shows Australia's headline inflation hit a 2.5-year high in March, largely driven by soaring petrol prices due to the Middle East war. Speaking in Melbourne today, ahead of the budget being handed down next week, Tim Wilson has described inflation as a design feature of the economy Labor built.
11: A deliberate cycle to fuel the inflation, then tax it, spend the inflation, and then fuel it again. Australians are now living the consequences of

0: this inflation habit three times over, declining living standards with highest taxes and interest rates.
1: Japan's Prime Minister has described her country's security relationship with Australia as quasi-allies. Sunae Takaichi met with Prime Minister Anthony Albanese earlier today in Canberra, discussing energy security, critical minerals and security in the Indo-Pacific. The pair has signed a joint statement on security cooperation, agreeing to increased information sharing and closer defence ties. Speaking through a translator after the meeting, Sunae Takaichi says the relationship with Australia is drawing ever closer.
2: Japan and Australia now have a firm intention to contribute together to peace and stability of the region. The two countries have built a relationship as frontrunners in cooperation among like-minded countries by advancing pioneering security cooperation at a level that could be described as quasi-allies.
1: Iranian state media is reporting Tehran has warned the US Navy against entering the Strait of Hormuz after the United States announced it would start an effort to free ships stranded in the waterway. Larry Buttrose reports.
3: The Iranian military says the security of the strait is in Iran's hands and the safe passage of ships needs to be coordinated with its armed forces. It comes after US President Donald Trump said US forces would begin guiding ships out of the strait in an action dubbed Project Freedom. Hundreds of ships and at least 20,000 seafarers are stranded near the vital oil artery since Iran blocked it after the US and Israel launched the war 9 weeks ago. At the same time, a military advisor to Iran's supreme leader says the US is the only pirate state with aircraft carriers, and that if tensions escalate, those carriers will face destruction.
1: And a Victorian court has heard allegations former AFL great Neil Elvis Nicky Winmar assaulted a woman last year. Anna McGuinness reports.
4: A woman told the Bendigo Magistrates Court today her head was bashed against a wooden door so hard it cracked during an alleged assault in May last year. Mr. Winmar has pleaded not guilty to charges including unlawful assault and intentionally causing injury. On the first day of a contested hearing, the woman, who cannot be identified, gave evidence she was fearful for her life during the alleged assault in northern Victoria. She said Mr. Winmar twisted her arm and dragged her by her ponytail. The woman denied suggestions from Mr. Winmar's barrister she had punched the former footballer 4 to 5 times on the night. The hearing is due to continue tomorrow.
1: You're up to date with the latest in ABC News. It's coming up to 5 past 5.

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1: Look, I'll have to tell you, I made a few calls during that news break. Many people don't answer their phones anymore. I am not, for the record, a cold caller. I'm not trying to sell you anything. I'm not fishing. In any case, Edward will be our first backseat driver this week. You're going to hear one of his picks after this.

0: attention to you, I suppose. Science fiction scores, electronic manufacturers, designers and composers. The BBC Radiophonic Workshop was all of those things, and Ron Grainer's tunes, Delia Derbyshire's handiwork, making, I think, one of the greatest pieces of science fiction music of all time, without a doubt, the Doctor Who theme. Maybe that's going to be on your ballot in the ABC Classic 100 Greatest of All Time. Head to our website to vote. And it is time for somebody else to just put their oar in and have a bit of a steer.
1: The greatest
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0: There are four of you that are going to be backseat driving the show over the course of the ABC Classic 100 Greatest of All Time. Edward, you voted before 5 p.m. today. You are first cab off the rank. Your ballot is 5 stars. 10 beautiful votes. You filled the whole thing, which you don't have to do. They're all gorgeous. We're picking one of them. I really like the way Edward is suggesting to you that you come at your ballot. He's kind of going for different pockets of feeling or parts of his emotional experience that the music talks to. He's saved a spot for human loss and sorrow. That's Mozart's Requiem for him. He's saved a spot for the ultimate seduction, that of the dance. And in fact, you are going to hear the spot that he saved, your ABC Classic neighbour Edward, for human spirit and joy.

Ode to Joy, Beethoven's Choral Symphony, the last movement, comes after the whole symphony could have just ended. He slaps on a whole kind of self-contained symphony in just one movement, complete with Turkish March. That is your first backseat driver this year on ABC Classic. Thank you, Edward, for sharing one of your 10 votes in this year's ABC Classic 100, greatest of all time. I'm still using these phones. Pick up your phones. If someone's cold calling you in the next 5 minutes, it might be me. Okay. I'm Vanessa Hughes, by the way. I have a job here at ABC Classic and a legitimate caller. You can text me on 0437 236 777. We've got to get 3 more backseat drivers lined up for the month of May, the merry month of May. Here's Ernest Chausson.

0: A composer who got a pretty late, relatively, start in composing life at the Con in Paris because his dad, who had gotten him tutored in all the arts, like all wealthy 19th century French families did at the time, in the end said, well, that's just for fun and to make you, you know, fit properly in the way I want to in society. I actually want you to do law. And he got his law degree, graduated at 25 and said, holy moly, no thank you. I'm going to go to the conservatorium in my late 20s and be taught by César Franck. You heard the music of Ernest Chausson and his concert for violin, piano and string quartet. The fourth movement, Renaud Capucin, giving you a supremely French performance on the violin with Katsuo Eben. At the piano, it was Nicolas Angelic at 29 minutes to 6 on ABC Classic Drive.
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A new release by Naomi Dodd. You heard Sally Greenaway playing piano, Matt Withers guitar. It's a fully Australian affair, an independent release of Dodd's Where Light Comes to Rest. And you're hearing quite a few new pieces of music. 19 minutes to 6, ABC Classic Drive. Vanessa Hughes here with you, and then Greta Bradman helping you unwind at 6 o'clock.

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1: Greta Bradman here with you for the next hour to help you unhook from the day, ease into your evening with music thanks to Hildegard von Bingen, Max Richter, Erik Satie, and beginning with the Serenade from Mozart.

Unwind on ABC Classic. Diana Doherty, the oboist with Sinfonia Australis, and the third adagio movement from Mozart's Serenade No. 10, his Gran Partita. Clara Schumann's piano trio in G minor is absolutely beloved amongst her repertoire. It's the third Andante movement you're going to hear from the work, and Clara wrote it when she was going through a lot of personal hardship with her husband Robert, very ill at the time, and perhaps she wrote this to soothe him, his Seraphim trio.

The virtuoso pianist Anton Rubinstein was quite obsessed with making the piano sound like a human voice, and he developed a technique of kneading the keys and staying really deep into the keyboard, and it translates

In the great harp virtuoso Carlos Salcedo's arrangement of Rubinstein's Melody in F, as brought to life by Alice Giles. So relaxing. I do hope that you found it so. Unwind on ABC Classic. You and I are delving into the world of Sibelius. He loved his folk song, his fantasy, and you're going to listen to The Swan of Tuonela. And it uses some very soft music making indeed from the Royal Stockholm Philharmonic Orchestra, with Jesper Harrison, the cor anglais player, and cellist Elamir Lavotha, all conducted by Paavo Järvi. And it's somewhat of an invitation just to come back into the moment and let the ripples of sound wash over you.

Julius Katchen at the piano with Brahms' Intermezzo for Piano in B-flat minor. Unwind on ABC Classic from Max Richter on the Nature of Daylight.

Unwind on ABC Classic. I'm Greta Bradman. That was the music of Max Richter on The Nature of Daylight in that very special recording with Anna Lapwood at the organ alongside the chapel choir of Pembroke College, Cambridge. Moving into J.S. Bach and a movement from his violin partita number 2. It's the Sarabande.

From Felix Mendelssohn, the second Andante walking movement from his Violin Concerto No. 2 in E minor, Nikki Vassilakis, the violinist, with the Tasmanian Symphony Orchestra. Unwind on ABC Classic, Hildegard von Bingen described herself as the feather on the breath of God, and her music used melismas, these little florid moments, these flourishes, where one syllable is stretched over dozens of notes sometimes, representing the soul's attempt to escape the body and reach the divine.

Unwind on ABC Classic, Hildegard von Bingen's Kyrie Eleison, Margit Ubilacke and Tibutina Ensemble. Taking you to young performers here on ABC Classic, Erik Satie, his Gymnopédie No. 1 with Alliage Quintet and Josef Lenvay.

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1: That was Eric Satie's Genopédie No. 1, ushering you into your 7 p.m. on ABC Classic. This is Nina Korber here, and it is my pleasure to be joining you on your Monday evening, and thank you as always for keeping me company. Now, firstly, I would like to offer my congratulations to all the young performers around Australia who submitted to the ABC Young Performers Awards. Adjudication is now well underway, and we wonder who will be in the top 12. The semi-final concerts are coming to a city near you, so make sure you keep your eye on the ABC Classic website for all of the details about those upcoming performances. In the meantime, to start your hour, one of the previous winners of the Young Performers Awards, saxophonist Nick Rossaniello, who took home the top prize in 2011. You're going to be hearing a recording from his Golden Age project, which pays tribute to the saxophone craze of the 1920s. And rather fittingly, he is joined by the Golden Age String Quartet and performs on a very rare instrument, the C melody saxophone. Now, as the name suggests, this instrument is pitched in the key of C, unlike the more common B-flat tenor saxophone or the E-flat alto saxophone. This instrument was very popular in the 1910s to 1930s and was designed so that musicians could play from piano or vocal sheet music without needing to transpose anything. It also has quite a distinct tone, which you'll hear in just a moment in this charming melody, which was composed in 1923 by another early virtuoso saxophonist who, like Rossaniello, did much to win worldwide popularity.

The delightful playing of saxophonist Nick Rossignello, who joined there the Golden Age Quartet to perform Rudi Vidoff's Valse Vanité on ABC Classic. Shortly after Nick took home the top prize at the Young Performers Awards in 2011, he appeared as a soloist and guest musician for many of Australia's premier arts organisations, including the Sydney and Melbourne Symphony Orchestras, the Australian World Orchestra, the Australian Opera and Ballet Orchestra, and indeed the Acacia Quartet, whom he performs with now, a piece by Elena Katz-Chernin, Butterflying.

Such a dreamy piece of music, and originally is a song for children about flying in one's dreams, so really tries to keep that lofty suspension throughout. That was the Acacia Quartet, who were joined by saxophonist Nick Rossignello, who was also responsible for that arrangement of Elena Katz-Chernin's Butterflying. This is Nina Korber here, joining you on your Monday evenings on ABC Classic for Young Performers, and waiting in the wings for you for Young Performers, a prize-winning Berlin-based quartet. They have gathered plenty of fans across Europe since forming in 2012, and indeed right here in Australia after their Australian debut in 2023. The Vision Quartet and their members, Adam Koch, Daniel Stoll, Leonard Dieselhorst and Sander Stewart, have known each other from a very young age, just 6 years old, in fact, when they began their music training. As young adults, their paths began to diverge. However, they all felt a strong desire to explore their capacity for performing both classical and popular music together. What started as four friends just finding time to meet once a month has since grown into a fabulous performing and recording career, and this next performance is from their debut album, Memento.

The fiery first movement of Felix Mendelssohn's String Quartet No. 6 in F minor, Opus 80. Allegro vivace assai presto. That was the Vision Quartet performing there, a work composed in 1847, one of the final completed works by Mendelssohn before he passed in November of that year. This is Nina Korber here joining you on Young Performers on ABC Classics, celebrating the innovative and exciting performances of all the young musicians around the world. And heading now to the Netherlands to hear from 27-year-old recorder player and baroque specialist, Lucy Horsch. Now, the piece you're going to be hearing from comes from a very fascinating project led by Miss Horsch. So if you'll allow me, I'd like to explain a little bit of the backstory to set the scene. Looking back at the 18th century in Europe, there were hundreds of artisans making and selling wind instruments driven by an increased demand for public concerts. And naturally, what eventuated was a push for these instruments to be produced not only quickly, but cheaply, with small advancements coming to the instruments at startling rates. You might then wonder where these many variants of the instruments now exist, and while many are kept in museums, some are also living in meticulously curated private collections, like that of Dutch recorder player and conductor Frans Bruggen, who has amassed a remarkable collection of these historic recorders. Lucy Horsch then steps into the picture, forming the idea of recording an album on the instruments from Bruggen's collection after she was invited to play them for a brief private encounter. Thus was born the Frans Bruggen Project, which was developed as her way to celebrate his legacy. And after considerable consultation with his estate, strict parameters were established to allow her to safely play and record with these instruments, resulting in an album that has an almost live quality to it.

Bach's Keyboard Concerto No. 2 in E major, arranged there by Franz Bruggen and Lucy Horsch. Lucy.

Keen listeners of ABC Classic may recognise that as the theme music for What's On with Alice Keith, a guide to Australia's best classical concerts and live performances every Sunday at 5pm. That was Natalie Nicholas's We Won't Let You Down. Helena Rathbun there, leading from the violin, the Australian Chamber Orchestra Collective on ABC Classic. Ready to take centre stage now is German cellist Rafaela Gromes, who made her Australian debut very recently with the Melbourne Symphony Orchestra, playing Dvorak's cello concerto on her very rare instrument, the 1740 Carlo Bergonzi cello, one of only three Bergonzi cellos known to exist. Now, Dvorak, and particularly this piece, has been part of her life since childhood, recalling that it was her late father's favourite piece of music to play, so much so that the second theme from the first movement is carved on his gravestone. Understandably, Rafaela now shares that deep connection to this piece and performs it to feel close to her father. This evening, she'll be performing alongside the Ukrainian National Symphony Orchestra.

The finale, Allegro Moderato, from Dvorak's Cello Concerto in B minor, opus 104. That was cellist Rafaela Gromez performing with the National Symphony Orchestra of Ukraine, conducted by Volodymyr Serenko. This is Nina Korba here, joining you on ABC Classic. And after this next piece, I'll hand you over to Joel Carnegie for your evening concert with the Adelaide Symphony Orchestra. But first, a young pianist to continue your evening, Tiffany Poon, who was only 9 years old when she moved to America to study at the Juilliard School, and the following year made her soloist debut with the New Jersey Plainfield Symphony Orchestra. This performance comes from her second album, Nature, exploring the evocative power of French music. Dakar's Le Coucou.

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1: Beginning the week on Kaurna Country with the Adelaide Symphony Orchestra, Haydn's Oxford Symphony No. 92 coming up in your evening concert tonight. A symphony that premiered on the day that Haydn was awarded an honorary Doctor of Music degree at Oxford in 1791. And Daniel Dubois is the soloist in Mozart's Piano Concerto No. 27. That's up first. Mozart's 27th and final piano concerto. The Adelaide Symphony Orchestra having a long history with this concerto. They first performed this back in 1939 with soloist Arthur Schnabel. As for Mozart, back in 1791, he was running low on cash and running short on time. You can almost feel him wrapping up in this concerto, but there's still plenty of Mozart zest across the three movements, all of them in a major key. Graham Abbott's on the podium.

The 27th and final Mozart Piano Concerto on ABC Classic. A classy, elegant play from the Aussie soloist Anya Dvorah. The Adelaide Symphony Orchestra, also elegantly led by conductor Graham Abbott, with guest concertmaster Elizabeth Layton. A concerto and a symphony heard tonight in your evening concert. I'm Joel Carnegie. Haydn on the way next. He's Oxford Symphony No. 92. It got its name from the day that Haydn received an honorary Doctor of Music degree from Oxford University back in 1791. Also the same year that Mozart premiered that piano concerto. Also the same year that Mozart died. The Adelaide Symphony Orchestra, the first of the former ABC orchestras to perform this symphony back in 1938. The symphony kicking off with a four-bar theme after a short intro. The theme twisting and turning in all sorts of directions in the first movement. The slow movement also including a reoccurring eight-bar melody. You'll hear a minuet and trio in the third movement before a boisterous finale brings it all home.

Haydn's Oxford Symphony No. 92 on ABC Classic. Graeme Abbott, the Adelaide Symphony Orchestra, tonight exploring the year 1791 in your evening concert. First with Mozart's Final Piano Concerto No. 27 with Daniel Dvorak, the soloist. Then with a symphony that marked the day that Haydn was awarded an honorary Doctor of Music degree at Oxford. Timpani player Andrew Penrose pinging away up the back there at Elder Hall. Joshua Oates, principal oboe in fine form too. Guest concertmaster Elizabeth Layton bringing it all home together from the front desk of the violins. This concert recorded on Kaurna Country with thanks to the ABC Classic Live Music team, producer Luke Altman and sound engineer Tom Henry.

piano version of Johan Johansson's The Sun's Gone Dim and the Skies Turn Black. Music from Iceland, Alice Sarah Ott there at the piano on ABC Classic. Big news out today from ABC Classic. The ABC Classic 100 theme has been announced this year. We're asking you for the greatest music of all time as we count down 100.

100 to 1. Now, this is about your personal greatest. We're not looking for necessarily famous titles or best of. This is that piece that might remind you of your special person or something from your favourite soundtrack or something that you just simply fell head over heels for when you first heard it. There's no right or wrong answer. You can choose up to 10 pieces because it sure is hard narrowing it down. I've spent the day browsing through the ABC Classic website. I've made up my list. I've put it on my Instagram. Voting's open until Thursday, the 28th of May. Then after that, we're going to be adding up all your votes. We're going to be counting them down over the June long weekend, as we do every year. I've got some thinking music for you next on ABC Classic as you ponder what is the greatest music of all time for you. 0437 236 777, my number. We're going to slip back to the 1980s now to Sean Rigney sharing his thoughts on the history of the guitar, all the way from the first known guitars, quarter phones as they were known, back 2500 BCE to today.

Slava Gregorian on the guitar with Mara Miller on violin. Orchestra Victoria conducted by Brett Kelly. That's Sean Rigney's concerto for guitar and orchestra at 26 minutes past nine. Joel Carnegie with you on ABC Classic. If you missed the news, the ABC Classic 100 theme was announced earlier today. And this year we're honouring the greatest music of all time as heard on ABC Classic over the past five decades. And for me, I can't go past the incredible contribution of some of Australia's great composers over this time. People like Gurumul, Ross Edwards, Alana Katz-Chernin, so many others. 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

0: Anthony McGill on clarinet, Gloria Chin at the piano. Music from Jesse Montgomery, writing for the musician, the yogi, the writer and entrepreneur Elena Ariosti. They're back at the beginning of this decade. A gloomy piece called Melancholy, later retitled Peace.
1: Luke Altman here with my choice for the greatest operatic music of all time. And nothing I've heard stands above this aria, shimmering above the sea. You can feel stars trailing slowly across the night sky as you listen. And you might empathise with the lonely voice navigating its own tragic, predestined course among them. My choice from Peter Grimes by Benjamin Britten is Now the Great Bear and Pleiades. Voting is now open in the ABC Classic 100. Head to the ABC Classic website to vote for what you think is the greatest piece of all time.

The Hebrides Ensemble there with a fictional story from Judith Weir on ABC Classic about some Scottish settlers who went on to colonise Mars. Their descendants a few generations later still marooned there with their old Scottish music now almost completely lost in translation. That called Airs from Another Planet on ABC Classic. Joel Carnegie with you. A gear shift now with some late night oomph from Mariana Martinez taking you from Mars to 18th century Vienna.

The Academy of Ancient Music, Richard Egarr conducting Mariana Martinez's Sinfonia in C Major on ABC Classic. Martinez born on this day in 1744. It's 3 to 10, Joel Carnegie with you. I've got some late night waltzing next hour with Joseph Strauss. But next, may the 4th be with you, Manozzo Brass here with John Williams' Sternenwalzer.

Well, it is an auspicious day, May the 4th, on ABC Classic. Manotsal Brass there with John Williams, Sternenwalzer, and you're going to hear more from John Williams in your evening concert on Friday night, a blockbuster of a concert from the Queensland Symphony Orchestra. All your movie favourites, including Star Wars at 8.

0: The mysterious world of Hildegard von Bingen, brought to life tonight by Paul Dyer and the Brandenburg Choir. Jonathan Bradley there on the chamber organ.
1: The ABC Classic 100 Countdown is back. And we want to know what music is the greatest of all time. 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

The Prelude Dances of Delphi from Book One of Claude Debussy's Preludes on ABC Classic. Javier Pariana is there and he's going to be back with the Queensland Symphony Orchestra in Meanjin, Brisbane in your evening concert tomorrow night. He's playing Beethoven's Piano Concerto No. 3.

Andreas Nelson's the Vienna Philharmonic Orchestra on ABC Classic. The Kind Regards Waltz from Joseph Strauss. 20 past 10 on ABC Classic. I'm Joel Carnegie. Timothy Kane along in 10 minutes with Richard Charlton's Sonata of Forgotten Dreams. Right now, a suite for flute and piano.

Louvre Devinger there at the piano with Sharon Bezzoli on flute. Benjamin Goddard's Suite in three movements in B-flat major for flute and piano. Timothy Kane joining you now on ABC Classic with music from Richard Charlton, going dreaming here, dreaming about the things we might achieve, the places we might go in life, the loves we have pursued and lost. The composer, though, saying he thinks our greatest forgotten dream is that of peace and harmony.

Richard Charlton's Sonata of Forgotten Dreams on ABC Classic. Timothy Kane there on the guitar. Music from Melbourne musicians Josh Hook and Jack Vance shortly. Right now, Nadia Boulanger taking you to the sea.

Catherine Stott at the piano, Yo-Yo Ma on cello from their album Merci, Nadia Boulanger's La Mer on ABC Classic. There's more peaceful piano-related music after 11 with Taj Aldeeb, kicking off the hour with the Eliza aria from Elena Katz-Chernin.

Tan Dun, the Orchestra Nationale de Lyon with the International Choir Academy, and Tan Dun Zen Dream, Zen Garden, from Act 4 of his Buddha Passion. I'm Joel Carnegie, leaving you tonight with two Melbourne musicians here at the piano, Jack Vansett and Josh Hook. This is Composite 01. I'll catch you tomorrow.

Merhaba. We're opening tonight with a piece that almost wrote itself. Elena Katz-Chernin was working late in Sydney in 2002 when the theme of Eliza Aria arrived. This melody that she said she had to write down immediately before it vanished. It became the emotional heart of the ballet, Wild Swans.

Lang Lang on piano with Tamara Anichitslovska, also on the piano, playing Eliza Aria by Elena Katz-Chernin in that ABC Classic recording. Now, a small intimate confession from a Colombian composer, Emma Chacon, who wrote her romanza Opus 36 in the early 20th century for the salon rooms of Bogota.

Juan Carlos Higuita on violin with Mark McClure on piano with the Romanza Opus 36 by Emma Chacon. As we continue here on ABC Classic, drifting to Spain, Isaac Albéniz is taking you to the coast. Cadiz, from his suite Española, written in Madrid in 1886. Just like a warm evening air on a cold night, perhaps.

Elodie Vignon with the Canción Cádiz, the fourth movement from Suite Española, number 1, opus 46, by Isaac Albéniz. It's ABC Classic Peaceful Piano with a quiet gem now from the Bach family by Johann Christoph Friedrich Bach, written in 1770s, the slow movement of his A major concerto.

Si, Xiang Wang on piano with Camera Orchestra Basel and the second movement from the Concerto in A Major by Johann Christoph Friedrich Bach. It's Angeldeep here with you, and we're throwing some animals into the mix as Thomas Enko wrote a piece that once was described as a self-portrait in two animals, owl and tiger, written in Paris as he just turned 30 years old.

Thomas Enko's Owl and Tiger, played by Thomas himself here on the piano. From that modern nocturne, moving to one of Beethoven's most serene escapes, written as the cannons shook the walls of Vienna. From the Emperor Concerto, the slow movement written in Vienna in 1809 by Beethoven.

The slow movement from The Emperor by Beethoven from the Piano Concerto No. 5 in E-flat Major, Opus 73, played here by Daniel, Brian Boehm and New Philharmonia Orchestra. It's Peaceful Piano Hour, and we're going to go to the calm moments of TFR and the mid-20th century Paris.

The first of many sonnets by Mike Maurer with Jane Hammond and Peter Sheridan on flute. Nat Bosch, written in Melbourne for you, Brightness in the Hills.

One of the brightest composers of Australia, with her piece Brightest in the Hills by Nat Bash. It's Peaceful Piano Hour, and Schumann is bringing viola into the piano mix.

Shumaan was taking you very close to midnight with no other than A New Romance by Alexandra Streliski.

0: Seems fitting to end your day with a romance, a musical romance called A New Romance by Alexandra Sterlizky, who played here herself. From me, Taj Eldi, will be back again tomorrow at 11. But for now, yalla, sweet free dreams.
1: 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Hello, Night Owls. Thanks for joining me at this hour. I hope it works as well for you as it does for me. I love these small hours for listening to music. It's just quieter. Music sounds better. Music by Piazzolla for you tonight. Music by Betty Beith, by Eric Satie. And taking you back to the German Baroque to begin, this is by Johann Gottlieb Janitsch.

Berlin Friday Academy playing a trio sonata in D major by Johann Gottlieb Janitsch here on Night Music on ABC Classic. Beautiful music from the Baroque, where they had nothing quite as slinky as what you'll hear next. Music for four saxophones by Piazzolla.

0: Beautiful, breathy music by Piazzolla for sax quartet. You heard The Resurrection of the Angel, played by Nexus Quartet.
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0: Luke Altman with you all night here on ABC Classic. This piece by Betty Beef is inspired by music of Indonesia. The Queensland Philharmonic Orchestra plays Lagu Lagu Manis too.

Lagu Lagu Manis 2 by Betty Beith was played by the Queensland Philharmonic Orchestra, conducted by Lynn Williams. 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

music on ABC Classic with a piece by the inscrutable French composer Eric Satie next. His Cold Pieces for Piano.

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0: You're with Luke Altman on the Slow Boat to Breakfast here on ABC Classic. Hope you're having a wonderful night. Hope you love the sound of the cello. If you do, you'll love this piece. One of the great 20th century cello concertos. It's by William Walton. Here's the first movement, played by Peter Whispleway.

Peter Whispleway, the star there, playing the solo cello part with the Sydney Symphony Orchestra, conducted by Geoffrey Tate. The opening movement of the Cello Concerto by William Walton. You're listening to Night Music here on ABC Classic. Hope your night's going well. Music by Haydn for you next. 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

0: Jeffrey Lancaster playing very delicately there on an old forte piano of the style around in Haydn's day. You heard the second movement of Haydn's Sonata No. 33 in C minor.
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0: In the 1870s, Dvorak was commissioned to write a string quartet with a very specific request about what it should sound like from the Florentine Quartet, one of the most prestigious chamber music groups around in the day. They wanted it to be written in the Slav spirit. And who better could they have chosen? That's exactly Dvorak's jam, and he came up with one of his most original and best string quartets, String Quartet No. 10 in E-flat major. It's played for you tonight by the Australian String Quartet.

0: Dvorak's String Quartet No. 10 in E-flat major, known as the Slavonic Quartet, played for you by the Australian String Quartet.
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0: The night really opens up with the next piece of music. It's remarkable for a number of reasons. But to my mind, and the way I'm feeling tonight, it's perhaps most remarkable for having been written in a hurry under desperate financial circumstances and sounding like it has all the time in the world. How Rachmaninoff managed it is a bit of a mystery. Here's Moments Musicaux for piano, Opus 16, played for you tonight by Alexander Gavrilouk.

0: You heard Alexander Gavrilyuk at the piano playing Maman Musico by Rachmaninoff.
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0: If you could go back in time and listen to one performer, who would it be? Beethoven? Mozart? I don't know if I could pass up the opportunity to hear Paganini in concert. He still has a bit of an aura about him as a performer. And I would just like to have the buzz of sitting there and hearing him play and finding out what it was about him that drove people so crazy that they seriously thought he might have sold his soul to the devil to be able to play the violin like that. This is his Violin Concerto No. 1.

0: Violinist Adele Anthony, starring in Paganini's Violin Concerto No. 1 in D Major, with the Tasmanian Symphony Orchestra, conducted by Shalom Ronlee Reeklis.
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0: Luke Altman with you through the small hours. In 1990, Ralph Middenway was solemnly blessed in a shrine in Japan, and it had a profound influence on him and his music. This is his Toyokawa East River Piano Sonata.

0: pianist Sally Mays played Toyokawa, East River Piano Sonata by Ralph Middenway.
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Three Psalms by Australian composer George Palmer, with David Drury playing the organ tonight, and the voices of Cantillation under the direction of Philip Chu. This is Night Music on ABC Classic. Luke Altman with you. Hope you're doing well tonight. Guitar music by Australian composer Philip Houghton next. This is Stele.

A modern classic for guitar. Guitar aficionados love that one. Staley by Australia's Philip Houghton, played by Callum Henshaw here on Night Music. It's Peter Sculthorpe next. Much loved, much missed. This is Dune Dreaming from Great Sandy Island.

0: Music by Peter Sculthorpe. You heard Dune Dreaming from Great Sandy Island with the Adelaide Symphony Orchestra, conducted by James Judd.
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0: The voices of children for you next on Night Music. Mirambilla Voices with music by Josephine Gibson. Indiamara Baloa Galida. Respect our connection to water.

Well, that took me far away. Where were you listening to that? You heard Yindiamara Balua Galida, Respect Our Connection to Water, by Josephine Gibson, with Murrumbilla Voices and Murrumbilla Ensemble, under the direction of Michelle Leonard. It's Luke Altman with you on Night Music. Hope you're enjoying the music tonight. Great Australian composer Margaret Sutherland next, with her second suite.

Two of Australia's best composers of the 20th century there. One wrote the music, one was at the piano. Nigel Butterley was the pianist. You heard Second Suite by Margaret Sutherland on Night Music on ABC Classic. And it's music by Philip Glass to take you a little further into the night on this slow boat to breakfast. This is from his violin concerto.

Adele Anthony has been very busy on Night Music. You heard her playing Paganini's Violin Concerto earlier in the night, and just now, the second movement of Philip Glass's Violin Concerto with Ulster Orchestra, conducted by Takuo Yuasa. Luke Altman with you. Great to have your company. Here's Josinaldo Costa on the guitar with music by Heitor Villa-Lobos.

The opening of Heitor Villa-Lobos' popular Brazilian suite, played by Josinaldo Costa, on Night Music on ABC Classic. And it's music from the screen next. An Australian classic. I'm sure you'll have your favourite moments that you remember from The Dish, if you've seen it. And this is from the original soundtrack. It's by Edmund Choi.

0: by Edmund Choi. You heard the title track from the original soundtrack of the Australian classic film The Dish, with the Melbourne Symphony Orchestra there, conducted by the composer. And before that, Josinaldo Costa on the guitar with the opening of Heitor Villa-Lobos's popular Brazilian suite. I'm Luke Altman, thanks for your company on Night Music. It's Dawn Chorus at 5 o'clock, and right now, Young Performers.
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2: An hour of sensational string virtuosi is on the horizon for you. And even for a program dedicated to showcasing young musicians, this particular selection of performers are very young indeed, or at least were at the time of making their first impressions on the classical music world. This is Nina Korber here, and it is, as always, a delight to be spending the start of the week with you. I hope you've had a beautiful Monday, and what better way to continue your evening than with all the optimism and hope of some of the industry's brightest young stars. Your first musician does indeed stand in front of an orchestra, but not as its soloist, rather at its helm as the conductor. Baton in hand, Alpesh Shoan made his mark at a young age, originally as a cellist, before being appointed the principal conductor of the Filarmonica Arturo Toscanini at the age of 27. This evening, he stands before the BBC Scottish Symphony Orchestra, who are poised to perform a delightfully acrobatic moment from Act 3 of Tchaikovsky's The Snow Maiden.

The fabulous Dance of the Tumblers from Act 3 of Tchaikovsky's The Snow Maiden, which he had every intention of developing into a full opera. However, Rimsky-Korsakov beat him to the punch with that work. That was Alpesh Shoan conducting the BBC Scottish Symphony Orchestra on ABC Classic. Now, I'm sure I'm preaching to the converted here, but music really does offer gifts both to its audiences and indeed the performers. And who better to give these gifts to than fledgling musicians? In the album Whole Notes is repertoire selected to accompany a book by the same name, discussing some of these gifts to be bravery, knowledge, resilience, kindness and wisdom. All very valuable things indeed for young performers, such as those in the Longfellow Middle School Chamber Orchestra, who perform for you now.

The Longfellow Middle School Chamber Orchestra, conducted by Bowmanson Collins. That was Ring of Fire by Catherine Grissinger. And of course, that piece does indeed take its title from the geological line of active volcanoes around the Pacific Ocean Basin. You're listening to ABC Classic, Nina Korber joining you. Turning now to cellist Zlatomir Fung, who burst onto the scene in 2019 as the first American in four decades and the youngest musician ever at the age of 20 to take home first prize at the International Tchaikovsky Competition Cello Division. Since then, he has dazzled audiences across the globe, and now the 26-year-old has proven himself to be a star among the next generation of world-class musicians. Richard Fu joins him this evening at the piano for fantasies on the motifs of Rossini's William Tell.

François-Georges Ain's Fantasies on the motifs of Rossini's William Tell. That was Richard Fu at the piano and Zlatomir Fung on the cello. Nina Corby here joining you on ABC Classic for your Monday evening of Young Performers, an entire hour dedicated to showcasing some of the brightest young talents of the classical music industry. Now, emphasis on the young part for this next musician, Chloe Schwab, who won first prize in the junior division of the 2018 Yehudi Menuhin International Competition for Young Violinists. Now, this was the first time in history that this prize was actually shared between two young musicians, the 11-year-old Chloe Schwab and then 10-year-old Australian violinist Christian Lee, whom you've heard from earlier on in the year, and I have no doubt you'll be hearing more from before the year is out. This evening, however, it is Chloe Schwab, who was artist in residence with the Singapore Symphony Orchestra from 2022 till 2024, and she performs with them now Mozart's Violin Concerto No. 1 in B-flat major.

from her latest album of the complete violin concertos of Mozart. That was Chloe Chua performing there with the Singapore Symphony Orchestra, conducted by Hans Graf. That particular violin concerto by Mozart was the concerto number 1 in B flat major. You're listening to ABC Classic. Nina Korber joining you. And as this is an hour dedicated to young performers, I would be remiss not to remind you that applications are now open for the 2026 ABC Classic Young Performers Awards. Australian musicians aged 31 and under are invited to apply, and entries close on the 1st of May. Now, to give you an idea of the calibre of musicians this competition has discovered, past winners include Eliza Shepherd, Emily Sun, Amy Dixon, Claire Edwards, Simon Tedeschi, Lloyd Van't Hoff, the list goes on. And we are so excited to find the next name to be added to that very prestigious list. You can find out more information online at ABC Classic, but for now, turning to the musician who at the age of 15 was awarded the Grand Prix of the Georges Enescu International Competition, being the youngest prize winner in its history. Cellist

Emin Han is joined here by Franz Helmersen, Camille Thomas and Wolfgang Emanuel Schmidt for the number 13 from Chopin's 24 Preludes.

Jay Minhan, Franz Helmessen, Camille Thomas and Wolfgang Emanuel Schmidt performing Auguste Franchomme's arrangement of Chopin's Prelude, number 13 in F-sharp major from his Opus 28. You're listening to ABC Classic. Nina Korber keeping you company until 8 p.m. And your next musician is an Australian expat, born in Melbourne, violinist Amarin Olmeda moved to the USA and made her debut at Carnegie Hall at the age of 14. She performs here a piece by Carlos Simon, which explores the complexity of a man of colour existing in an ever-changing social and political landscape.

Sensational playing there by violinist Amarin Olmeda, Carlos Simon's Between Worlds on ABC Classic. Your final musician to close out your hour of young performers is Tiffany Poon, who made her concerto debut at the age of 10. And since then, she has gone on to release two solo albums, the second of which explores the evocative power of French repertoire in capturing the beauty of the natural world. She performs here the second from Lili Boulanger's three pieces for piano, taking you off into a bright, sunlit garden.

You've just been listening to Tiffany Poon at the piano performing at Lily Boulanger's Dans Jardin Clair to close out Young Performers on ABC Classic. This is Nina Korver here, and thank you, as always, for spending your Monday evening with me. Coming up next, Joel Carnegie joins you for Beethoven's Symphony No. 2 and a composition from Strauss when he himself was a young composer.

Good morning, early bird, and welcome to Dawn Chorus here on ABC Classic, where you'll find an hour of music and nature every morning to get your day off to a great start. Music by Vivaldi this morning, Florence Price, Saint-Saëns too, and sounds from the wetlands of New Zealand.

0: Someone Will Remember Us by Rose Rebel. Also this morning, music by Elgar, Bellini and Belchen. And sounds from the wetlands of New Zealand on Dawn Chorus, an hour of music and nature to get your day off to a great start every morning. It's ABC Classic Breakfast right after the news.
1: Letitia Lemke with ABC News. Minister for Indigenous Australians Malandiri McCarthy says change is needed in wake of the alleged murder of Kumanjar little baby. The five-year-old girl was found dead in scrubland on the outskirts of Alice Springs last week, with a man accused of her murder set to face court tomorrow. Following the child's death, the Coalition has revived its demand for a royal commission into sexual abuse in Indigenous communities. While the Prime Minister has so far refused to back the proposal, Senator McCarthy has told 7:30 the government recognises further work's required to make First Nations women and children safer.
2: The mood in Alice Springs certainly this morning was still quite a sombre one. Every May Day, Alice Springs has a community parade normally to celebrate the start of the mustering season in Central Australia, and there were some questions around whether or not it would be appropriate for that parade to go ahead this year given the events over the last couple of days. But with the permission of Kumanjai little baby's family, it did, and it ended up being quite a nice moment of levity in what has otherwise been a really heavy and devastating period for the entirety of the Alice Springs community.
1: In other news, funding has been announced for more than 150 new police officers in the Northern Territory as part of the NT budget, which is set to be announced in full today. The funding is part of a $1.7 billion investment in law and order, which also includes funds for 150 new corrections officers and 100 public safety officers, as well as nearly $500 million for upgrades to police stations and corrections infrastructure. The government says the funding represents its commitment to law and order. Economists are tipping the Reserve Bank will increase interest rates once again later today. Sam Wilkinson with the latest.
3: $15 million has been allocated to plan the construction of new men's and women's prisons as the ageing Berrima facility is set to close by 2027. The locations for the new prisons are unknown at this stage. Overall, the CLP will spend a record $525 million on corrections next financial year, with $240 million going to the construction of two new prisoner work camps in Darwin and Katherine. The Katherine work camp will be built at Charles Darwin University's Katherine campus, with Darwin set for the Holtz prison precinct.
1: In news overseas, renewed Iranian missile strikes on the United Arab Emirates have raised the spectre of the oil-rich nation becoming directly involved in hostilities in the Gulf. Here's Global Affairs editor Laura Tingle from Jerusalem.
4: The best example of that, of course, going back to the Nara Treaty 50 years ago, was that, yes, Australia promised to provide the basic resources Japan need, but Japan also promised to provide some capital, provide technology, so Australia itself could capture a little bit more of the value add from its actual exports.
1: Australia's foreign minister is leading a high-level visit to Fiji today. Penny Wong will be joined by Pacific Island Affairs Minister Pat Conroy, with talks planned with Prime Minister Sitiveni Rabuka and senior Fiji ministers. Fiji's government says the visit will deepen the Vuvalet partnership. Discussions will focus on economic resilience, trade, health, defence and security. And the Washington Post has won the Pulitzer Prize for public service journalism for its scrutiny of the Trump administration's sweeping cuts and changes to federal agencies. The Post's coverage looked at the fast-moving, sometimes opaque particulars of President Donald Trump's drive to reshape the national government with help from billionaire Elon Musk and his Department of Government Efficiencies, or DOGE. The Pulitzer's judges credited the Post with detailing what the changes meant for individual Americans. And to the weather briefly, a trough extends over the Tanami district while a ridge over southern districts pushes further north. The ridge is expected to move the trough westwards into the Kimberley on Tuesday, allowing a cooler southeasterly surge with windy conditions to reach the top end midweek. In Darwin, we're expecting a top of 35 degrees. Nhulunbuy, you're heading for a top of 31 degrees today. It's heading up to 34 in Katherine. Tennant Creek is looking at a top of 26 degrees. And in Alice Springs, heading up to 22 degrees. That's the latest from the ABC Newsroom.
0: ABC Classic would like to pay our respects to this country's First Peoples, First Nations listeners, artists, and traditional custodians of the land throughout Australia. We recognise their unbroken, continuing connection to land, waters, and community. And we pay our respects to them, their cultures, and to elders past, present, and future.
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6: And a very good morning to you. It's 6:05. How's your Tuesday going so far? Are you up? Or have you just rolled over and pressed the alarm? Beautiful music to start your morning. Beethoven in a moment. This is J.S. Bach.

The Orchestral Suite No. 3 by J.S. Bach, known as the Air on the G-string there, the second movement, the Academy of St. Martin in the Fields, led by Sir Neville Mariner at 11 past 6. Hello. We're going from one big B to the other. Look, I don't know who it was who called them the three big Bs. I'm sure it was a musicologist a while ago who grouped together Bach, Beethoven and Brahms and said these three composers were the three big Bs. So here's another one of them, Gerard Willems playing Beethoven's Andante.

Gerard Willems there with the Andante Favori from Beethoven's Andante in F. You're on ABC Classic, just gone 19 past six. Very good morning to you. It's time for the bell. Now, the bell signifies early, early music club. If you've just tuned in to ABC Classic and you're thinking, what is going on? This is where we go to medieval and Renaissance times and explore the stunning music that was being written around the world. Now, we have talked in Early Early Music Club about Spanish sacred music, and especially the Codex Las Huelgas, this big collection of works in a huge book. Well, today I'm playing you music from the 14th century version of this book that exists in France, the Montpellier Codex. Now, this is an Italian composer, Francesco Landini, whose music was included in this codex. He was the son of a painter and he became blind as a child. And so he turned to music as expression. Now, this one is called Nella Partita, which means in the game of love. And I think this, according to lyrics, is referring yes, to the game, to the ins and outs. And I can't help but get that song in my head that goes, the game of love, love, da-da-da-da-da-da. It started long ago and do you remember that song? Who sang that? I've gone off track. Wayne Fontana, I think it was. Anyway, 13th century France, we're in the game of love.

0: Nella Partita, In the Game, as it translates, The Game of Love. Francesco Landini, an Italian composer, but his music is found in the Montpellier Codex, which is a 14th century collection of motets, absolutely chock-a-block with medieval motets. In fact, it's the largest surviving collection of them in the world, and it was unearthed in the late 1800s at the Notre Dame. Imagine digging that up. Gary, I found something.
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4A Sicilian from Pelleas and Melisande. David Stanhope there conducting the Adelaide Symphony Orchestra. If you have a kid, a grandkid maybe doing their AMEB exams, that is on pretty much every list. Thinking about a grade 4, grade 5 level, but if you're tuning into what they're practicing, you will absolutely 100% come across it. You're listening to ABC Classic. It's to the second, 6:30.

Good waltz to start your Tuesday. Chopin's Le Sylphide, his ballet. That's the seventh movement played by the Rotterdam Philharmonic Orchestra, led by David Zinman. 26 to 7. Hello and good morning. Megan Burslem with you until 9 o'clock every weekday morning as we wake up together, as we sip on our coffees, our teas, our green juices, if you're a green juice person, protein smoothies, whatever tickles your fancy, really. Fanny Mendelssohn for you here from her Six Melodies.

Fanny Mendelssohn, her six melodies for piano, opus 4 and 5. That was Beatrice Raux at the piano performing. I can't believe, sometimes when I listen to Fanny Mendelssohn, I just cannot believe how long it took us around the world to recognise how much she wrote and celebrate it as we do today. 21 to 7, this is ABC Classic coming your way. Her brother, Felix Mendelssohn, in about 10 minutes' time or so. This is the music of Louis Spohr, his sonata for flute and harp.

to achieve chamber music perfection, you only need to add a viola to that combo. Naoko Yoshino playing the harp, Shigenori Kudo on flute, with the music of Louis Spohr, the Sonata for Flute and Harp in D Major. That's the third movement. It's a 6:45. You're listening to ABC Classic, and I'm going to take you into the life of royalty who write music. Now, this is the story of the Duchess of Saxe-Weimar-Eisenach. Anna Amalia was her name. And she was a patron of the arts. Now, what she did across her lifetime was absolutely wonderful for everything arts related. Poetry, writing, composition, the fine arts, painting, you name it. She collected artists, put them in rooms together, got them talking about philosophy and what Germany specifically needed in order for the arts to flourish. And because she was a German princess, there are so many portraits of her. So if you would like to look her up, Anna Amalia is her name, the Duchess Anna Amalia, if you'd like to search. But these portraits are absolutely beautiful, and they show her in all parts of her life, all the way through to a woman in her 60s when she died. She also established a library, which still exists in Weimar, that has over 1 million books there. She was a legend. I think you can definitely say that.

The entrance to Erwin and Elmia by Anna Amalia, the Duchess of Saxe-Weimar-Eisenach. And you're listening there to the Camel Orchestra of Weimar themselves performing. You can just imagine how close they feel to her music because it was written right there. She was one of theirs. 9 minutes to seven. Here's Felix Mendelssohn.

Felix Mendelssohn, his Songs Without Words, Opus 30, number 1, played by Roger Woodward at the piano. You're listening to ABC Classic. Well, one more piece to take us to the news. This is by Jeremiah Clarke. If you got hitched in, I reckon, the, let's say, 80s and 90s, this could have been at your wedding.

0: taking you back to your wedding, perhaps, if you had that. Jeremiah Clarke's Prince of Denmark's March, his trumpet voluntary, the West Australian Symphony Orchestra. Who was the first person to have that played at their wedding? I'm going to do a little bit of research. I'll get back to you on that one. It's coming up to 7 o'clock.
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0: Accused murderer Jefferson Lewis to face court for the first time today. Changes to capital gains tax and negative gearing on the way in the federal budget. And the Anti-Semitism Royal Commission continues in Sydney. This is ABC News. Good morning, I'm Jacqueline Breen. Ahead of an accused child killer's first appearance in court, Northern Territory authorities have made the rare decision to allow members of the public to stream the proceedings online. More from Courtney Barrett-Peters.
1: In an unusual move, NT Local Courts has released a link allowing people to watch Jefferson Lewis front Alice Springs Local Court for the first time. The 47-year-old is charged with murdering Kumanjai Little Baby after she disappeared from the Old Timers Aboriginal Town Camp a week ago. Mr. Lewis is also facing two other counts which cannot be disclosed for legal reasons unless he is committed to stand trial. The accused child killer is expected to appear via audio-visual link before Judge Anthony Hopkins this morning. He remains in custody in an undisclosed location in Darwin after he was evacuated from Central Australia over safety concerns.
0: Northern Territory Treasurer Bill Yan says today's NT budget will show the Territory's debt level is increasing at a slower rate than previous years. The mid-year update last December showed the Territory was in almost $12 billion of debt and rising after the CLP inherited an $11 billion hole from Labor. Despite record spends on law and order and corrections this budget, Mr. Yan says the NT government has slowed its net debt trajectory through savings in other areas, with a surplus on the cards in the next 3 to 4 years.
2: The previous government were increasing debt around about 22% per annum. We've got that down to 4%. So yes, debt is still going up, but at a much lower level. And we're now starting to see in our out years where that debt is starting to decrease and our revenue is increasing.
0: Next week's federal budget, meanwhile, will include changes to capital gains tax, negative gearing and the rules for trust funds in a major shakeup. Economics reporter Tom Crowley has the details.
3: Anthony Albanese and Jim Chalmers were adamant before the election that they would not revive Labor's 2019 platform to rein in tax concessions for investment properties. But after a landslide election victory and growing anger among young voters about housing affordability, the Prime Minister and the Treasurer are preparing to shift. Negative gearing will be pared back in future, but will be fully grandfathered for existing investments. The capital gains tax discount is set for an overhaul, and trusts could face a new minimum rate of tax. The budget will be delivered in 7 days.
0: The Reserve Bank is widely expected to increase interest rates again when it wraps up its two-day board meeting this afternoon. A steep rise in inflation caused by the jump in fuel prices amidst the war in the Middle East is expected to contribute to the RBA's forecast move to raise rates to 4.35%. Fiona Clark from Vantage Point Asset Management says the longer-term outlook is also becoming more uncertain.
4: I think we'll probably see the expectations for inflation tick up and the RBA's expectations for when they'll taper off will be pushed further out. And we also might see a decrease in expectations of growth, which would highlight the twin problems of inflation rising and growth easing and whether or not that leads to further rate rises going forward.
0: Overseas, the United Arab Emirates is threatening to become directly involved in hostilities with Iran after Iranian missile strikes hit its oil production facilities, an Emirati tanker, and injured several civilians. Here's Global Affairs editor Laura Tingle from Jerusalem.
5: The UAE faced more missile strikes than any other country when war broke out in the Gulf, and Iran once again targeted it yesterday. But the UAE, which has moved more openly into support of Israel and the US in

0: recent weeks appears to have had enough. A statement from its foreign ministry last night condemned the attacks as a dangerous escalation and a direct threat to the country's security, saying Abu Dhabi reserved its full and legitimate right to respond. A senior official was quoted on Israeli television as saying, "We will strike back," as talk of renewed assaults on Iran by both the US and Israel also escalate.
1: The World Health Organization says it's still working to confirm whether an outbreak of illness aboard a cruise ship in the Atlantic that's killed three people is a case of hantavirus. The WHO says it's working with local authorities from the island nation of Cape Verde, as well as the ship's crew, to conduct a health risk assessment. Hantaviruses are a family of viruses spread mainly by contact with rodents. Representative Anne Lindstrand says while there's no cause for wider concern, it is occasionally possible for this kind of virus to spread from human to human.
2: There are reports of some human-to-human transmission as well, particularly with a genomic strain called Andes. And that strain, we will know if that's the strain we're dealing with in the next 24 hours.
1: The Foreign Minister, Penny Wong, will travel to Fiji today to progress discussions on a new treaty, hoped to strengthen strategic and economic ties between the two countries. Fuel security will also be high on the agenda when Penny Wong meets with the Fijian Prime Minister as Pacific Islands grapple with supply chain disruptions and rising fuel costs. The trip follows meetings Australia has had with nations including Japan, China, Singapore and Malaysia. Back home in New South Wales, three people have died in a boating tragedy off the state's north coast. Police have confirmed two members of the local marine rescue organisation are among the dead after their rescue craft rolled on the Ballina Bar early last night as crews went out to help a yacht in distress. One person was winched from the water by a rescue helicopter crew, while three other people made it to shore where they were treated by paramedics. A search is continuing for any survivors, but Ballina Shire Deputy Mayor Damien Loon says it's a difficult day for the local community.
3: This is a tragedy, and there's going to be locals here that have lost their lives. And we're resilient, we'll respond to this, but at the same time, our heartfelt condolences go out to any of the families and members of the Marine Rescue, etc., that have been affected by this terrible circumstances overnight.
1: The Royal Commission on Anti-Semitism and Social Cohesion will today hear more personal accounts of anti-Jewish hate in the second day of public hearings. Gavin Coote reports.
4: The first hearing block is examining the prevalence of anti-Semitism, and yesterday heard from a dozen witnesses, including Shana Gutnick, the daughter of Reuven Morrison, who was killed in the Bondi Beach terror attack. She told the Commission of how she's been the target of abuse due to her Jewish identity. Rabbi Benjamin Elton, the chief minister of Sydney's Great Synagogue, also gave evidence, detailing how he and staff have dealt with rampant online abuse and criminal threats. The inquiry is expected to hear from more members of the Jewish community this morning.
1: A teenager with multiple disabilities stranded for days in Vanuatu following the deadly 2024 earthquake is taking the Australian government to the Federal Court for Discrimination. National Disability Affairs reporter Naz Campanella explains.
5: Sean Semble Lynch and his family allege he was refused access to the Defence Force flights used to evacuate hundreds of other Australians after the 7.3 magnitude quake. The now 15-year-old lives with a vision impairment, cerebral palsy, and uses a wheelchair. His lawyers from the Justice and Equity Centre will argue that Sean was treated less favourably than non-disabled people due to his disabilities, and authorities did not assess whether adjustments could have been made. The ABC contacted the Department of Foreign Affairs and Trade and the Australian Defence Force for a response, but the government said they are not able to comment on a matter before the courts.
1: With sport now, here's Mark Adenall.
6: Brisbane Lions player Kobe Evans is being investigated over the alleged use of a homophobic slur in the VFL at the weekend. The club says the 18-year-old midfielder apologised multiple times, both during and after the match, after the alleged comment was made to a Coburg opponent. Brisbane is working with both Coburg and the AFL on addressing the issue. The AFL says the incident has been referred to the league's integrity unit. Mitch Marsh has smashed 44 runs, including 4 fours and 3 sixes for the Lucknow Supergiants in their 6-wicket loss to the Mumbai Indians in cricket's Indian Premier League. And in surfing, Stephanie

0: Gilmour and Ethan Ewing have completed a winning double for Australia at the Gold Coast Pro. 38-year-old Gilmour claimed victory for the first time since her full-time return to the tour. The eight-time world champion defeated Brazil's Luana Silva. In the men's final, Ewing had a win over Japan's Connor O'Leary.
1: Turning to the weather, sunny conditions for Darwin heading to a top of 35 degrees today. Right now it's 25. Nhulunbuy heading to a top of 31. Katherine, 34. Tennant Creek, 26. Alice Springs expected to reach a top of 22 degrees today. Right now it's just 5 degrees. 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More news in half an hour's time.
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3: Good morning, good morning. 7:10. It's the 5th of May, Tuesday. If you need a reminding, if you're a little bit lost in the week already, as I feel like I am, we had a big launch yesterday here on ABC Classic of the Classic 100, the theme greatest of all time. And coming up for you this hour, definitely music that fits that brief. As always, I've got some Franz Liszt in a moment and an Australian composer who I think will be in my list of 10 that I'll be voting for. I'm yet to decide, but they are right up the top there. Vivaldi for you now. What do you think about this one?

That's Richard Tognetti playing with the Australian Chamber Orchestra, Spring, the opening movement from The Four Seasons by Vivaldi. Undeniably, one of the greatest of all time ever written. 7:14 here on ABC.

ABC Classic. Have you been mulling over what you're going to vote for in this year's ABC Classic 100? I've got some inspiration coming for you. In fact, everything that you hear, I think, arguably on ABC Classic is inspiration. Coming up, one of the great Australian composers that might make your list after, well, list.

Liebeslied by Franz Liszt. That's Yundi Lee at the piano. It's gorgeous, isn't it? 18 past seven, you tune into ABC Classic Breakfast, and I have for you here, I guess, in my opinion, one of the great Australian composers. Now, we're going back to the start of the 20th century. His name is Frederick Septimus Kelly. And as well as being a remarkable composer, he was a world-famous rower, an Olympic champion rower. And he was sent into battle twice at World War I. He died fighting at the Somme. And he wrote a lot of his music at that stage in the trenches. I find that incredibly remarkable and brave, and a way of expressing what he was going through, a way of regulating himself, a way of communicating to the world what was happening. But always I feel in Frederick Septimus Kelly's music there is such a sense of beauty.

0: Australian composer Frederick Septimus Kelly. A lot of people said he was Australia's answer to Edward Elgar, which I think would have been a big compliment for Frederick Septimus Kelly. That's the fourth movement, Air and Variations, from his Serenade for Flute, Harp, Horn and Strings. The Tasmanian Symphony Orchestra with soloists there. Coming up to 25 past seven.
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Enrique Granados, his Spanish Dances. That's the fifth movement, Miloš Karadaglić playing the guitar here on ABC Classic Breakfast. It's 7:30. Megan Burson with you. Now, one of the great music halls in the world opened on this day in 1891. And here is a clue what hall it is. I'll tell you how to get there. Flying from Australia, you fly to LaGuardia. And then from LaGuardia Airport, you take the Q70 to Roosevelt Avenue, 74th. And then you ride the R route subway downtown. And then you get off at 57th and 7th Avenue. And you've arrived at Carnegie Hall. That's how to get there. Oh, and practice, practice, practice.

It was on this day, the 5th of May in 1891, that Carnegie Hall was opened, and that was the piece that was performed, Tchaikovsky's music from his Symphony No. 3 there, the fourth movement, and they actually shipped Tchaikovsky over to open Carnegie Hall. I can just imagine him in a bit of a shipping container put on ice for the journey. But yeah, he was brought over the Atlantic specifically to conduct, and very exciting news. ACO actually have just performed on the stage of Carnegie Hall. I think it was 2 weeks ago or something like that. And Orchestra Victoria are about to play on that very famous stage, world famous stage, in a very special project with Harry Connick Jr. and conductor Jessica Gethin. I'll tell you more about that next week. But very exciting for Australian classical music. 22 to 8.

The Berlin Philharmonic Orchestra with Noah Bendix-Baglu playing the violin and Mozart's Violin Concerto No. 1, the third movement. More of Noah and the Berlin Phil in your lunchtime concert today, performing the music of Brahms, some Berlioz, and going over to Scotland for the Hebrides, music of Felix Mendelssohn.

So that's all coming up from 1 o'clock with Genevieve Lang right here on ABC Classic, 16 minutes to eight. This is the opening act of the Peer Gynt before the trolls, before, well, Morning Mood. We're at a wedding, the BBC Scottish Symphony Orchestra.

As At the Wedding, the prelude from Peer Gynt, the BBC Scottish Symphony Orchestra by Edvard Grieg. It comes from the same set of music as this melody. And this one. So, you know, he was a chameleon, really, when it came to composing melodies. Maybe it's something that you're voting for in this year's ABC Classic 100 Greatest of All Time. You can vote for the entire Peer Gynt, where all of those melodies are grouped together. Why not?

The Tail Quartet playing Laura Valborg Aulen's string quartet in F major. That's the fourth movement, the finale. I've got another string quartet coming up for you after the news next hour. One of the most famous ever written. That's in around half an hour or so. This is CPE Bach on ABC Classic.

0: CPE Bach, played by Concerto Korn. That's the Fandango Sinfonia in E minor, the second movement. Back with you after the news. 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
1: 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And we want to know what music is the greatest of all time. 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

0: Good morning, Jacqueline Breen with ABC News. The Territory Opposition is calling on the government to provide a plan to grow the Territory's economy in today's budget. Over the last week, the CLP has announced the budget will include record spends on corrections and law and order, with over $100 million also going to flood recovery infrastructure. The government spending is hampered by the Territory's net debt level, which reached almost $12 billion last December. Opposition leader Selena Yubo says the government needs to attract private investment and spend more on public infrastructure projects, with the Territory's pipeline of construction projects drying up.
1: The CLP are not getting the allocated money that is already in the budget books out the door. That is a huge concern for our contractors. That is a huge concern for our construction industry. That is a huge concern when it comes to delivering for civil works across the Northern Territory.
0: The Reserve Bank will make a decision on interest rates later today, with most economists expecting a quarter of a percentage point increase. More from Sam Wilkinson.
2: The ASX's rate tracker puts the chances of an interest rate rise at 74%. It's expecting the official cash rate to go back up to 4.35%, which is where it was 2 years ago. That's after soaring fuel prices saw headline inflation come in at 4.6%, while underlying inflation, which excludes fuel, was 3.3%. That's still higher than the RBA's target range of 2-3%. Reserve Bank Governor Michelle Bullock will hold a press conference after the announcement is made this afternoon to give the public a sense of where things may be headed in the coming months.
0: Overseas, Ukraine and Russia have declared their own individual ceasefires. The Russian President Vladimir Putin says they'll pause fighting on the 8th and 9th of May to mark the anniversary of his country's World War II victory. And his defence ministry has added that they're expecting Ukraine to follow the truce. But Ukraine's president, Volodymyr Zelensky, has dismissed the proposed ceasefire as not serious and countered with his own starting tomorrow. The World Health Organization says that medical evacuations are being organized for some people aboard a cruise ship after a suspected hantavirus outbreak that's killed three people. The Dutch ship, carrying about 150 passengers, is off the coast of Cape Verde near Africa after being on a week-long cruise from Argentina to Antarctica. Two of the victims are a Dutch husband and wife, while at least one Australian passenger is believed to be aboard and is currently well. WHO representative Anne Lindstrand says the Dutch government is working to evacuate some of the more ill passengers.
3: We are planning a medical evacuation, so from the boat, they will be transported in an ambulance that is waiting offshore and then to the airport where they will be taken to probably the Netherlands.
0: Back home, the prevalence of anti-Semitism in Australia and attacks on Jewish Australians will be further examined today as the Royal Commission continues its first block of public hearings. Gavin Coote reports.
4: The inquiry is currently focusing on the nature of anti-Semitism and is expected to hear more witness testimony today about the escalating concerns felt within the Jewish community. The first day of public hearings yesterday examined the impact of anti-Semitism on schools and synagogues and heard from witnesses about the persistent nature of online threats. The inquiry has now received about 7,500 submissions, with more expected over the coming weeks. Two more hearing blocks are scheduled, with a final report due by mid-December.
0: In Melbourne, detectives are investigating an arson attack on a popular nightclub in the CBD earlier this morning, the latest in a string of similar attacks in the city. It comes just a day after another club was targeted on Chapel Street in Melbourne's southeast. Police say the club on King Street was set on fire at about 3:30 this morning before a vehicle fled the scene. Authorities are investigating and will also look into potential links to other arson attacks on prominent hospitality venues across Melbourne in recent weeks. Victoria Police Senior Constable Paul Hogan says it's lucky no one was inside at the time.
5: It's terrifying, and I would hope that these offenders would have some sort of understanding of what the results could be. I mean, it's one thing to destroy someone's business, but to take some lives with you, that level of offending is catastrophic.
0: Sunny in Darwin, heading to a top of 35 today. It's 26 at the moment. Nhulunbuy heading to 31, Katherine 34, Tennant Creek 26. Alice Springs expected to reach 22 today. Right now it's just 6 degrees. 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
7: Well, voting for this year's ABC Classic 100 has been open officially for 24 hours. 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Get your votes in. You get up to 10. You can vote for one. You could vote for four. You could vote for all 10. It's over to you. Will and Overture, make your cut.

There are so many of them to vote for. Overtures, but does Glinka make your cut for this year's ABC Classic 100 Greatest of All Time? That's the overture from Ruslan and Ludmilla. Also a lot of Rossini overtures there. Mozart overtures, of course, is part of many of Mozart's operas. You name it. There is so much to explore on our website if you are voting in the ABC Classic 100 Greatest of All Time this year. Head online, make yourself a cup of tea is my recommendation, and have a play around. 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What is the greatest of all time classical music? That was the Sydney Symphony Orchestra performing. Rebecca Dale, she's a British composer, young British composer, be in her 20s, her radiance for cello and orchestra.

That's by the British composer Rebecca Dale. She's absolutely one to have on your radar. Her choir music, choral music, is also very stunning. That is called Radiance for cello and orchestra. And you're listening to Rafaela Gromez perform with the Deutsche Symphony Orchestra Berlin. That's from her 2025 album, Fortissima. Now, Rafaela Gromez has really sculpted a whole career of recording the music of women, and Rebecca Dale being one of the most recent composers, I guess, on her album. 19 past eight. It's Tuesday morning, the 5th of May. Hello and good morning. Look, yesterday we launched the ABC Classic 100. If you're new to ABC Classic, basically we're asking you your favourite classical music. In this case, this year, the greatest of all time. What, in your opinion, is the greatest of all time? That could be anything from soundtracks to orchestral works to Australian composers, music written by women, as you just heard there. But get along to our website to have a play around. 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Cast your vote. You've got up to 10 votes. You could vote for just one if you wanted, if you've just got one all-time greatest of all-time piece. But there's 10 sections for you to fill out if you'd like. Rachmaninoff for you now from his 10 preludes.

Jan Lisecki playing Rachmaninoff from the Ten Preludes, Opus 23. That's the third in D minor here on ABC Classic. It's 24 past eight. Marching into work, marching to school, marching on the way to the car with a snack in your mouth. Why not? This is Schubert.

0: March Militaire by Franz Schubert. That's played by the Queensland Symphony Orchestra, who you'll hear in your evening concert tonight with Joel Carnegie from 8 o'clock.
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It's from your album of the week across this week. It's the debut release by the South Korean flautist Jihee Han, who is presenting a trio of flute works by Carl Rinecki. There we go. It's full of drama, full of adventure, and it's fresh as well. There's something about this album, the way it's recorded. There is such a presence. The Royal Philharmonic Orchestra with Carl Rinecki's Ballade in D minor. Jihee Han playing the flute with the second movement there. 28 to 9 here on ABC Classic Breakfast. Coming your way, one of the most loved string quartets ever written. It's become famous. Could it be the greatest of all time? Is it something that you're voting for? In this year's ABC Classic 100, voting has been open for just over 24 hours. And I'm interested to know how you're approaching it. What are you thinking? What's the absolute number one on your list? Or maybe you've just got one. And if you have, head to our website, put your vote in, abc.net.au/classic. This is Sibelius, Finlandia.

That is Finlandia by Sibelius. Isn't it extraordinary? The poem for orchestra, the Bournemouth Symphony Orchestra performing here on ABC Classic. And look, a lot of you saying, yep, Finlandia. It's made my list in the ABC Classic 100 greatest of all time. If you're voting and you're thinking of your list, but a few of you have been in touch because you know the music that you'd like to vote for, but are unsure what it's called. And I think that happens quite a lot in classical music. Sometimes you get a piece like Finlandia that has a great title, but a lot of the time, you know, this music is called Piano Trio Number 2, things like that, that not very memorable. So I thought that I'd play you a few examples of pieces that you might like to vote for and help you out with the titles. So here are a few string quartets that might be familiar. I wouldn't normally play you this one in the morning as it's pretty hectic, but let's listen.

Surely it's got to be up there in the greatest of all time string quartets. It's the String Quartet No. 8 by Shostakovich. Another string quartet that you might know by melody but not by name is this one.

Now, that is the string quartet by Ravel. There's no number, as it was the only string quartet that he wrote. Or maybe for you, the greatest of all-time string quartet when you're considering your votes is this one by Dvorak. It's known as his American, his string quartet number 12.

Dvorak's American, one of the most well-known and loved string quartets, but is it the greatest of all time, in your opinion? The fourth movement there, played by the Australian String Quartet at 12 minutes to nine. I'd be curious what the Australian String Quartet as a collective would vote for. Would they vote for 10 string quartets, do you think? ABC.net.au/classic is where to vote in this year's ABC Classic 100.

0: Johann Baptist von Hall for you this morning here on ABC Classic Breakfast. It's music that feels so familiar, isn't it? But perhaps not, because it was written originally for a double bass, played there by flugelhorn player Gabor Boldotsky with the PKF Prague Philharmonia. It's 6 minutes to nine.
1: Hi, Vanessa Hughes here. The greatest Baroque music of all time is undoubtedly the chaconne. Look, this dance form in general would top everything else. You know, a kind of stately 3-4 dance, mesmerizing, hypnotic ostinato that just kind of wraps you up, doesn't scare you. It's not terrifying, it's not gothic, but the best chaconne of them all, and it's so often asked for by listeners at ABC Classic in requests, is Francesca Caccini's chaconne. She was La Caccina in her time, the Nightingale, a singer, and this is easily the most addictive chaconne of them all. Voting is now open in the ABC Classic 100. 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

0: Ah, the music of Mikhail Ippolitov Ivanov, the Caucasian Sketches. That's the suite number one, the fourth movement played by the Borusan Istanbul Philharmonic Orchestra. And I feel that Ippolitov Ivanov there really doing a John Williams and writing multiple conclusions for the work. Just, has it ended yet? Not quite. Another phrase, what John Williams is so well known for. Coming up, Essentials Hour with Russell Torrance from 9 until 10. Every single day this happens on ABC Classic, which I think is well-timed. It's apt for this year's ABC Classic 100 Greatest of All Time, because Russell playing you the bangers, the music that has been around for a long, long time and music that probably will be around for a long, long time to come. So he's got some of those big hits coming your way. I'll be back with you tomorrow. Have a wonderful morning. And don't forget to go and vote.
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3: Okay, look, I've had an idea. You're voting in the Classic 100 Greatest of All Time, but I don't want there to be a big piece of music where you click submit and then a couple of weeks later you go, oh! So look, I've got something for you in a little while that I think is the greatest violin concerto ever written. It's not by Mendelssohn or Beethoven or Bruch or anybody like that, and I don't want you to forget about it when you're voting in the Classic 100 Greatest of All Time. Music for the cello now. It's rather cheeky. This composer's Julius Klengel.

0: The waltz from Kachaturian's Masquerade, performed on Gadigal Land by Sydney Symphony Orchestra and Patrick Thomas and Michelle and Dandenong North Victoria. You're whirling around the kitchen. Safety first, watch the ornaments. And before that, Julius Klengel, he was a cellist and he played in the Leipzig Gewandhaus Orchestra when Felix Mendelssohn was its conductor. So he's sitting there with right beside Felix Mendelssohn for all those rehearsals and concerts. Julius Klengel's fantastic cello concerto number 3 in that cheeky finale performed by Rafaela Gromez and the Berlin Radio Symphony Orchestra with Nicholas Carter. 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You're listening to your Essentials Hour. If you want to get in touch, 0437 236 777 is the text line number. In a little while, a piece of music about Australia by someone from Austria. Does that make sense? To be careful how I say that. In just a second, accordion and recorder.
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A nice bit of vigor for you on ABC Classic. One for you if you've got a hangover this morning. Maybe you might. I don't know. James Crabb and Genevieve Lacey on accordion and recorder, respectively. Cuckold, Come Out of the Amrise, traditional Scottish one there for you on ABC Classic. A few guesses coming in about what the violin concerto is I teased you about that I'm going to play you in full in a little while. Emily Sun's going to perform it. I'll give you a clue. It's from the 20th century. 0437236777. Look, here's Henry Cripps. Maybe somebody whose name you remember from the distant past. Maybe it's someone whose concerts you went to, you were taken to you when you were little. He was Austrian by birth and ended up living in Australia, living his life here in Australia, contributing so much to our life, and particularly in South Australia. He was the conductor of what was then the South Australian Symphony Orchestra for years and years and years. And he also had a hand at composing every now and again. Henry Cripps, taking you to the Blue Mountains, and appropriate enough, performed by his band, the Adelaide Symphony Orchestra.

0: How beautiful. Henry Cripps, Blue Mountains, and on Ghana Land, there's the Adelaide Symphony Orchestra with Guy Noble on ABC Classic. Something you might recognise for trumpet in a moment.
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by George Gershwin, Someone to Watch Over Me. There's Alison Balsam on the trumpet, Tom Poster at the piano on ABC Classic. That violin concerto coming up in a little while, it's by Korngold. That's the one I think is the greatest violin concerto. You see if you agree with me. And quite a story behind it too. Here's a song for you from Reinaldo Anne, Paysage Triste, A Sad Landscape. Hey, O traveller, did this pale landscape reflect your own pale reflection? And how sadly did your drowned hopes weep in the high leaves?